0: One.
1: Good.
0: I spoke to Matthew. He's all set. Apparently him and the other two kids that lived here had an argument over a gift card. Apparently the other two kids took off and have a bolo when you're ready. Alright, first kid's gonna be Omar Ibrahim. 12. White male, black hair, black sweatpants, white t-shirt.
1: Thank you, Dana.
0: Second male is going to be a Caleb Dagnault, Delta Alpha India Golf. November Alpha uniform, Lima Tango, 10:30 of 12. White male, heavy set, blue jeans, black t-shirt. Right, they took off from this address in an unknown direction. It's the two foster kids. You could show myself and four chicken here.
1: Here's your dad,

Omar Ibrahim, 11:30, 2012, the white male, black hair, white t-shirt, black pants, and Caleb Dagnall, 10:30 of 12, is a white male, heavy set, blue jeans and a black t-shirt, and he took off in the area of 19 Paul Street in an unknown direction. Again, it's going to be for an Omar Ibrahim, 30 of 12, it's a white male, black hair, white shirt, black sweatpants, Caleb Dagnall, 10:30 of 12, the white male, heavy set, blue jeans, black t-shirt, took off from the area of 19 Paul Street in an unknown direction.

0: 14. Confirm 510, Polo, when you're ready.
1: Yes.
0: It's for the 2013 Ford F-150 Mass Reg 7 Foxtrot Delta Hotel 57, taken around 1920 hours from the parking lot of 442 Park Ave, unknown DOT.
1: Receive that.
0: And the keys are with the vehicle. We'll be doing our report and clear.
1: Three, six.

0: So, good. 12 to the V, I'm following.
1: From the parking lot of 442 Park Ave, unknown DOT. Again, be on the lookout for a 2013 Ford F-150. Masteridge 7 Foxtrot Delta Hotel 57, taken around 1920 from the parking lot of 442 Park Ave, unknown DOT. Cars are with motor vehicle.

0: Oscar 2.
1: 2.
0: Maybe 10 Century Club Boulevard for shoplifting. Maybe at the Kohl's, manager reporting a white male, mid-20s, khaki shorts, black sweatshirt, tried shoplifting. Maybe at the pro, she caused a disturbance, took off, last seen headed into the woods behind the store. Just wants to make a report.
1: Yeah,

0: Be on a motor vehicle stop, 129 Dorchester Street, 7 Echo Sierra Yankee 13 Alena.
1: Received that.

0: Ken.
1: Go ahead. Yes.
0: All right, give me 184 Madison Street for an armed robbery. We had a caller calling in for a handicap male saying he was robbed with a knife. Still getting more information now.
1: Got it.
0: 9 to assist.

0: Don't worry, we're in that way.
1: I'm including the hospital report. Over.
2: Thank you, Dad.

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Cut. 142 Beacon Street, apartment number 2, for a service training order. 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Karina is stating that she got a 209A order against her ex, Jose Jimenez, today. Date of birth, 11/26/78. Request to be served and removed from the apartment. 12, can you assist?

0: Roll 23.
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0: 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I can let you know.
1: Let me see that. What pond was it?
0: 12 pond.
1: Let me see.
0: I have them right down the road. I'll head up there.
1: I had that thought.

0: 2.
1: Good.
0: You can call this as a disorderly person. They were trespassed. Clear it up.
1: Thank you, Beba. 2, I do have another one here for you.
0: Go ahead.
1: I'm going to be back to the TJ Maxx, 541 Lincoln Street. You're going to speak to Tanner. I want to report a male taking in from the store. Dropped him once he saw a staff member and took off. It was a white male, red hat, gray shirt, white shorts. He's got it on video.

0: We have any available units that can start over to 41 Randolph Road for a reported fight. The group home here, new accounts are reporting two males physically fighting, no weapons.
1: Three, almost set up here, I'll be clearing shortly.
2: Okay.

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I don't have it in my folder. Stand by.

0: Houston, stand by, we're giving your call back to you, double check.
1: I appreciate it, thank you.
2: Oscar 10.
3: Tango.
2: Get EA staging, you want him to come in? Yeah, that'll know to back off.
3: Six.
2: Go ahead, six.
4: Can you confirm that's Randolph Street rather than Randolph Road?

back to 41 Randolph Road for the reported fight. The group home, there's two males physically fighting with no weapons. Unclear if it's inside or outside.

0: 10. Can we have the wagon, please?
1: I have a 10. Wagon on one.
2: Wagon's on one.
1: The 184 Madison for mail arrest.
2: 184 Madison. That's the Gulf, right?
3: Speedway.
2: Okay.
4: You can clear up El Pondo, head to Randall.
1: Data 3.
0: Can I have the I number?
1: 10, your I number is going to be 98009. 98009.
0: Thank you.

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I'm going to check, please, on Kevin Billy. Seven

0: So, you know, we were in the Union Station. I'll wear a quest.
1: Great to have that.

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1: Yeah, that's five. What's the general complaint?
0: Potential broken finger.

0: Bud on the way.
1: Alrighty. Pizza CR2.
2: Good.
1: Can we just get permission to transport this victim back to Belmont Street? We have a thinker.

0: 17. Order vehicles off Highland and Rosary, Master Edge 6, Mike Zulu Bravo 1-4. 6, Mike Zulu Bravo 1-4.
1: Very good.

0: Wagon, I'm sorry, I forgot to call out that I was on arrival at the gas station, Kelly Square. I have that mail on board now. I'll be heading back with him.
1: We can have that.
2: That order was served at 2050 hours. Name a docket number when you're ready. Richie, go ahead with it. W026RO207EV. Oliver, report on 5. Richie.

0: A, Clarkson Street, for an indecent A and B under 14. A 13-year-old caller states there was an incident with her grandfather. He's no longer on scene.
1: Got it.
0: Six to assist.
2: He will assist after the transport.
0: Receive that at 8:16 back off.

0: 2. Good. Did you clear out 541, Lincoln?
1: Yes, it must have got cleared out by accident when you cleared off. Are you heading back over there?
0: Nope, we're actually clearing there now. It's just going to be a disorderly. There is not a successful shoplifting. You can clear out.
1: Received.

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0: Quarter vehicle stop, 2 Main Street on the Highland side. It's going to be Master Edge 6, Alpha, Echo, Mike 3-3, 6, Alpha, Echo, Mike 3-3.

0: 1.
1: Alright, this is just a truth to different persons. Now we're doing a couple lines on this. 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
0: Reese,

0: 8, ending mileage 60903.8. We're heading over to Clarkson, I believe it was.
1: Greetings to you guys, that's affirmative. 7A, Clarkson.

0: actually, the apartment number is irrelevant, just the caller. But it's outside, 4 to 5, riding on dirt bikes through the neighborhood. Caller wants to area check. One to assist.
1: Two will be all set.
0: One disregard.
2: One receive.
1: Done.
0: Good.
1: Wagon has that mail. Report will be on file. Hold up.
0: Crazy.

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1: Good.
0: You create a set of numbers for clearing out of disorderly under the green line. Sorry, the Harding Street Bridge. You can clear it out.
1: Receive will do.

0: Do you have any closing comments for Paul Street?
1: Yep, we checked the area. We weren't able to locate Paul Street now. I'll be doing a report for it. So you just...
0: Crazy.

0: 7. You got an apartment number?
1: Nothing in the call, but I can find one from the caller.
0: Alright, you can just call them, let them know where I'm from.
2: Six.
0: Can you pull me out at 66 Orange Street and follow, please?
1: Appreciate it.

0: 7. 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
1: No.
0: Okay, receive. Give me one more second. There was a mother that called in after the fact. I was trying to get along. She claimed that her daughter's making false statements because the grandfather wouldn't allow the 7-year-old to go and fight someone. Possibly Nickerson?

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0: Receive, and the second call from the mother, Shanika, they indicated they were going to be outside, which I guess that's not the case, or they left. But let me try one more time.
1: All right, thank you.
0: You're welcome.

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0: 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The phone number that the daughter called from, no answer. And the phone number mom called from is going straight to voicemail.

0: Good.
1: 205 Chandler Street, Larceny under at the Family Dollar. Staff reporting a black male, short beard, brown hoodie, tried to steal a bottle, tied. When he was confronted through the tie of the worker, a male is no longer on scene.
0: On the way.
1: 17 to assist. We have

0: that believes the two parties injured from it, Providence at Dorchester.
1: Got it.
0: Seven. All right, we spoke with a few residents. Stated they didn't call. We also spoke to the only people outside. They stated they didn't call as well. They didn't deny any police assistance. We can clear out from the calls back.
2: Did you ever into the accident?
0: I would have.
2: Crazy.
0: Yeah, we'll still, I don't know.
2: Thank you.

0: You can put us on that accident with injury. You can put us at the primary. We're just having the parking vault move to Providence and Arlington Street. That way they're not blocking the intersection.
1: Receive, I'll let them know.

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1: 4-8-4 escape, mouse reg 5, Foxtrot, Tango, Yankee, 7-4. Can you advise them to bring a flatbed as the back axle is broken, please?
0: 3-2 will do.

0: 19 Upland Gardens Drive, apartment 11, for a check to welfare. Sarah, 16, on 911, says her mother's going to put her in the psych ward. She's upset, and they were yelling. Mother's name's Sharon. No weapons involved. There you go. 6 to assist.
1: There you go.

0: Two.
1: Just get away and clear it out.

Invite for the erratic polo. 420 Grafton Street. Black Jeep. Cherokee swerving in and out of traffic. I've seen going on to the Flower Street. And that's for 420 Grafton Street. Onto Flower Street. Jeep Cherokee.

0: Oscar 4. Shrewsbury Street, the Brazilian Steakhouse. The manager is calling requesting police because there's someone there reporting that there's an employee that's trying to fight him.
1: I got it.
0: Three to assist. Three to assist.

0: Any thoughts out with us? We'll take care and greet you. Thursday.
1: You're welcome. Thank you.

0: Global have it.
1: 11 to assist. Maywood Street for threats. Calls reporting a friend gave him a contact for a pimp. After requesting his services, he tried to cancel, but the pimp keeps showing up and demanding money. Want to speak to an officer.

0: 20, go ahead.
1: One Huntington Ave for a past hit and run. Calls reporting she just came out of her car, black Acura, and it seems to be hit. No suspect information at the time.
0: Away.

0: 18 and 19. Calls reporting a car hit a bike. The biker's down on the ground, but appears to be awake.
1: Paris Valencia.
0: Bye. Go ahead.
2: 16's all set with us. We'll head that way.
0: Receive.

0: We got a 911 hang-up call, 73 Outlook Drive. A female stating she got beat up, asking why. We asked why, and she called disconnected. We tried calling back, nothing. I hit the 700 South Ridge Street. Family Dollar. Natalie. He doesn't know where his parents are, how to get home.
1: One. I'm going to be the juvenile from 19th Paul Street. You said Omar Ibrahim?
0: Yes, that's affirmative.
1: Yep, that's going to be him. Do we know if he's with another juvenile named Caleb?
0: It doesn't mention it. I can call the caller and see. It just says one person.
1: All right, I have that.
2: If you get any other calls, there's no PI here. A hysterical car owner. Very sad.
0: Received.

0: Proceed. Ready.
1: The rental has one of the vehicles, two occupants were transported to safety, so we'll be doing a report. We can go take care of their street if we have the comments.

0: Thank you. Eighteen's gonna be outside with us. You can show us 4-5.
1: Receive.
2: 15.
1: Go ahead, 15.
2: I got no one out here. Do you mind giving a call back?
1: Richie, I'll go call back.

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1: Beth had her calm down and return inside. Your mom is provided with future resources. I'll just support you and clear up.
2: You're on arrival.
0: Reese. Husky 6.
3: Please.
0: 20, your number is 98039.
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4: Even though it's her boyfriend, has been threatening to physically hurt her, and the male is still inside the residence, and he doesn't live there. No weapon.

0: any available late car that can assist?
1: Yeah, we'll be clearing here in a minute. We'll kind of don't.
0: Thank you. One. Sorry, one.
2: I have permission to transport these two juveniles from here to 19 Paul Street back home.
0: Zero two.
2: Zero two, I have that. If they're comfortable with that, two plus miles.
0: Easy, one, you're also.
2: Sorry, thank you. Five's with me.
0: Thank you.

0: 15.
1: Go ahead.
0: I got nothing in MasterCard for that phone number. Everything's all quiet over here. Mind just giving that number one more call?
1: Received. I'll give him a call.
2: The manager employee, but he must go to the job.
1: Received.
0: Good. First power mileage, two juveniles, 19 Paul Street, 49502.
1: Read you, 2211.
0: Nothing else, I think I'm over there.

0: 13.
1: I try knocking. Can you give him a call to see if he comes out, please?
0: Where's she? I'll go call.

0: 18.
1: Go ahead.
0: Alright, the bicyclist calling on minor injuries. He declined EA. He exchanged with the motorist, and there'll be a report on file. EcoFest.
1: Received.

0: 60.
1: Go ahead.
0: Okay, I spoke with a manager here. Sounds like it was more of a disgruntled customer. They also with our police services to require me for assistance. Declare 160.
1: Receive.

0: 20 calling.
1: Yeah, I'm just double checking, making sure you're all set.
2: There I am. Listen, you don't have any more calls up Huntington toward the island? Hit and runs, erratic operators?
1: No, that was the only call from that female.
2: Direction of travel is going to be up Huntington towards Deers Island. Looks like it's a pretty big vehicle with big tires. It drove up the driver's side door.
1: Receive.
2: In the area looking.
1: Receive. Information if you needed it.
2: Thomas, please.
1: It's a Jaquan Reed, 922 of 93.

looks like we were here for a warrant last week, possibly for him. I don't find him in MasterCard, but he does have a Bob. It's pretty expensive.

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1: Alright, in the mileage 49509, you can put us out here talking to the recording party.
0: And you can back 8 off. You start flying this one.
2: 3 2 8, you can disregard. Wagon on one.
3: Go wagon on one.
2: Yes, wagon. Mail arrest 11 DuPont Street.
3: 11 DuPont.
2: Thank you.

Okay. You want to move him to the other side of the cruiser, please? Across the street.

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I number 98033. 98033.

0: Do I have a McDonald's detail on Lincoln Street?
1: Wait, you're arriving on DuPont.
0: Lincoln Street. Here's your wagon. It's just a larceny report for a car that was broken into. A couple purses stolen.
1: Alright, I got it. Radio check.
0: Pod Quest Day, have a good night.
1: Reese, thank you, have a good night.
0: Thank you.

0: Sorry about that. Five people moved along. We have on duck strike.
1: Receive. Looks like we have a possession company on scene. Leanna has a car hooked, and the owner is giving her a hard time, not allowing her to leave.
2: One.
1: Draw one.
2: We spoke to Gloria. Gloria was a guardian here. She already contacted DCF, and they're going to come up with a plan. I'll be typing on the original report on this, and we'll head over to Duxbury.
1: Crazy.

0: You ready?
1: Comments for Derby Street. We'll be doing a report. Can you just put us code 4 on reports, please?
0: Receivable. Have a good night.
1: You as well.
0: Thank you.

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0: So I was just going to be switching over. I got 7 calls holding. Only 2 are pressing. One's a check the welfare on Frank Street. Looks like it's maybe suicidal person. And then disorderly on Providence, a roommate dispute.

0: the only ones on Thanksgiving, not yet.
1: 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I got every root card tied up right now.
0: Okay.

0: Let's see if I got it.
1: Reese's,
2: 273 Ellis
1: Drive. Yeah, we'll go ahead. Reese's, from the outside of this address, a female called in stating that somebody hit her and her the line disconnected, nothing on callback. We were here on 818 for an ADW involving a Shayla Montalvo and a Lena Carey.

0: 3.
1: Bye.
0: All parties were advised and cleared out. Have a good night.
1: Receive. 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
0: I'll call her now.

0: 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Good morning.
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2: 2, Omi 69, Foxtrot 220, good morning.
1: Receive, good morning.

0: Sabe?
1: Frank Street, apartment 61 for a check. A teen calling states that her neighbor, Flavio Morera, is making five payments, comes out by the tennis court.
2: Yeah. 16, it's going to be a rough change. Opening car 57, Juliet 2x2. Good morning.
3: Good morning.

0: too bad.
1: One of them at Country Club, Muhammad 207, for a threat out of progress. You're going to speak to Steven. Want to report that an Ivan Sherbane is making threats to shoot up a house of worship and threatening to kill him.
0: I got that.

0: Can you give the caller a call back and just see where the individual might be?
1: Where is he? Donald Reed, reporting that he hasn't heard from his wife, Sheila, since he last saw her at 5:30 p.m. when she visited him at rehab. He just wanted her checked on, stated that there should be a Subaru parked in the driveway.
2: Evan, you saw her 6 hours ago?
1: That's affirmative.
2: Receipt.
1: He knows this.
2: Private.
1: Receipt.

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The caller said he might be in his apartment, 1061.

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1: 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You're going to speak to LaToya. Wants to speak to police because he had advised her options about getting her belongings back from her ex.

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1: 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Because we're not seeing one. Oh, in apartment 61 in 65.
0: She got apartment 61.

0: 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There's no apartment 61. 64, thank you.
1: Where is he?

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1: Where is he?
0: Thank you. 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
2: Why are we?
1: Where is it?

0: 9, I have another one for you.
1: Go ahead.
0: 31 Providence Street, apartment 2 for disorderly. Jamil Collins states that his roommate Bruno is trying to kick him out, threw beer everywhere, and is very intoxicated.
1: Yeah.

0: Oscar 11.
1: 11.
0: I need a 125 Main Street for a notification. I'm going to be notifying Miles Salon that Alexandra Salon just sailed out.
1: Okay.
0: Thank you.

0: What?
1: Alright, we just spoke with Flavio's wife. He is not in the apartment, and we're unsure of his location. Could you confirm what statements they made with the... He made with the caller to see if we have enough for a ping, potentially? We're going to check the area for him.
0: Proceed.

0: Warren.
1: Dylan.
0: Well, her mobile is in the driveway, registered to her. But the tire house is in darkness, so I answered the door, you can clear it out. Good luck.
2: Hello, Link. Show me on arrival.
1: I got it.

0: 4.
1: Right.
0: Spoke with the caller. Please advise. We'll clear it up.
1: Racing.
2: So.
1: Right.
2: I talked to Steven. Please advise.
1: Where is he?

0: 7.
1: Good.
0: The caller said that he was sending messages to people saying that he was tired and doesn't want to be here anymore. She did give me his phone number. I tried to give him a call, but there was no answer.
1: I got that, Benji. We've actually located him in the southern part of the lot.
0: Where is he? Go ahead.
2: Can you please show myself and two heading to 16 Bullock Street for a follow-up on the grocery store?
0: Where is he?

0: 9, can I get the intimate number?
1: Nine eight zero five one.

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1: Bye.
0: We were unable to make contact. Can clear it out with the microphone.
1: Where is he?

0: Can't answer.
1: What?
0: Can you just log a check a 1050 Main Street, the rear parking lot behind the building? It's all quiet.
1: Where is this?

0: 7. Ma'am, being transferred to EMS, we're following. Report, Cliff Huff.
1: A trooper pursuing a vehicle on 290 exited the highway at Kelly Square and promptly crashed. Unknown if there's a bailout at this time. Just FYI.
2: Do you guys want us to start firing in?
1: Yeah, if you can send a cruiser that way, it'd be helpful.
2: Received, just a cruiser.
1: Yeah, that's all at this time. I'll let you know about EMS.
2: Thank you.

0: Okay, thank you.
1: Okay.
0: 20 Irving Street for a check on the welfare. Simply on the grass, college is sporting a Hispanic male. In the grass, floating and moving around, unsure what's going on with him, just wanted to check on.
1: Oh.
0: 20 to witness.
2: Morning.
0: Ready, thank you.

0: Good old Melissa.
1: What's your answer?
0: The operator of that vehicle that was being pursued is now on foot.
2: Yeah.
0: Attempting to locate. It's a male with dark colored hair. Possibly in the area of the Gulf Station in Kelly Square.
1: Seven. Is there anything we should know for officer safety with him?
0: Oh, not at this time. He was speeding on 190, on the 290, and crashed.
1: Received. Male on foot, dark colored hair, possibly in the area of Gulf. We're going to get him over.
0: Received. They have numerous cruisers in the area, but if you want to assist, that would be awesome.
1: They're going to be on the way.

0: Bob, anyone available? Officer, does this speak?
1: No, I went over there. What's the description?
0: Here, on foot in the area of Gulf.
1: Should a dark color here?
0: Yeah, that's all we have.
2: K-97, you can show me in the area as well.

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1: Go ahead, what's
0: up? We have a couple of cruisers and our K-9 on the way over there. Do you have any more of a description than just dark colored hair?

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1: Go ahead.
0: Alright, a little update on the description. So, dark hair, white t-shirt, possibly Hispanic.

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1: I have it. 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
1: Out of it.

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0: Or four, code 5, we can head towards the Kelly Square.
1: Received.

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1: Go ahead.
0: Supervises the subjects who fled on foot has short hair and short facial hair, dark color.
1: Receive.

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0: lütfen.
1: Tamam.
0: 185 Madison Street, for Panhandle Inn. Caller says that there's a group of homeless people standing by the door, harassing them.
2: Right.

0: 16.
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0: All right, I'm also going to be heading to St. V's Unknown Medical. Go fast.
1: Reese, thank you. Oscar 15. Well, doing 94th in a vehicle in the lot. One of the area checked out, thought that they were dangerous.
0: I have it.
1: 1306.
0: 13, I have it.
1: 3.

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0: Six two or six three.
1: Six three.
0: Receiving you.

0: Two.
1: So, guys.
0: Steven is calling again from 111 Country Club, apartment 207. He wants to talk to you again about the email actively texting him.
1: I got that.

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0: Hey, you want to jump up to 4 real quick?
1: Hey, what was it? We'll do.

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0: 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Just try to size what's in the air. I'll be all set.
1: Perfect.

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1: Forward.
0: 35 Laurel Street, apartment 7 for lost property. You're going to speak to Anhar. Wants to report that he lost his wallet and he had his driver's license, green card, and debit cards in it.

0: 3.
1: Bye.
0: Can you just do me a favor and give this owner a call? If he doesn't answer, just leave a voicemail that his car was sideswiped and there's a note left. It's going to be 774-581-6977.
1: Percy.

0: for you on that.
1: Can I please get the ad number?
0: Just give me 1 minute. I'm just logging in.
1: Okay, thank you.

All right, that driver wasn't, was probably doing no damage on the car at all. She just, we're just in case.

0: Oscar 13. Merton Street, apartment 3 for domestic. Callers reporting that his brother, Alexander Mattis, unknown date of birth, is refusing to leave him and his mother do not feel safe. Took mother's phone from her hand and smashed on the ground. No weapons.
1: Yes. 12, I have that.

0: LVL with Mass Reg 7, Charlie Whiskey X-Ray 10, Providence at Winthrop. Peace with me.
1: Greetings.

0: too. 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All right, I'll be adding to my original report. Can you please just tie both my numbers together, please? Equal plus. Reese, Oscar 4, you still need the I number?
1: Yes, please.
0: It's 98071, 98071.
1: Okay, thank you.
0: You're welcome.

0: おい。
1: Okay.
0: Spoke to the caller, he was advised I'll be doing a report.
1: Please.
2: Ten verbal, clear it up.
1: Freeze.
2: Thank you.

0: Hastalardayım.
1: 32 Bowden Street for a suspicious motor vehicle. Area resident saying someone here is trying to break into a car. White male, blonde hair, wearing all black on an electric bike. He's no longer seen, but would like the area checked out.
0: Hi.
1: 18 to assist.
2: 6 name, here's Margo Baker.
1: Received.
3: Hey, it's not a thing.

0: Elmer, you on?
1: Yeah, go ahead.
0: Yeah, I get the phone out here. It's completely smashed. I'm not going to be able to grab it. It's down like a 10-foot drop at the back of the house.

0: Amazing.
1: Go ahead.
0: Was there any description of what the male was wearing?
1: Says he was wearing all black.
0: Okay, I have that. We checked the area. There's nothing showing. Does the caller want to speak with us?
1: No.
0: I have that. Okay.
1: Reese.

0: for 11.
1: Okay.
0: 98 Beacon Street to assist EMS. We beacon at Jackson. There's a female laid out, possibly not breathing.
1: Have

0: Oscar 20.
1: Nope.
0: 40 male on street versus a suspicious person. Roberta's calling. There's a male on the bottom of the hill. White shirt, Hispanic male with a pickup truck, unknown weapons. Eight teachers assist.

0: point? Just tell her any case this male is doing anything?
1: Negative.
2: See, I tell you what makes him suspicious?
1: In his house.
2: Okay,

0: 18, what's the description of this suspicious individual? What was your description of this individual that was suspicious for no reason?
1: Just that there's a male at the bottom of the hill, white shirt, Hispanic male. An interpreter was used, so limited information.
2: Good. 317 West Boylston, commercial alignment, two chefs. Entry, exit, right side, door. Motion.

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2: Alright, that female has woke up from her nap and walked away. Needed no medical attention. You could clear yourself. Go call.
1: Greasy.

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2: Myself and eight are going to be out with one male at 185 Madison. He's complaining of knee pain and he's having difficulty walking. He's just starting to get this way.
1: Racing.

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1: Everything appears all locked and secure over here. 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
0: Reach.

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0: I remember reporting that you had a group of dirt bikes occupied several times, take off on Main Street and Grand Street. It's not in pursuit, just FYI.
1: Great. Do you know which direction they were heading?

This is your Woodside car, stand by for Volo. 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Again, a group of dirt bikers headed down towards City Hall. Not pursuing.

0: Oscar 13.
1: Okay.
0: 435 Park Ave with this other PD. Holden State is out with missing person Lister across from the Park Ave fire station. Unknown name of the individual.
1: Received.

0: Oscar 5.
1: Good.
0: 5, have you checked the welfare? It's going to be 74 Madison Street. We have Carlos calling. He states there's a group of males harassing him and his girlfriend. It's 4 males on foot. 1 male is on a dirt bike. The main party that's causing him the most problems and threatening to harm him is a black male, 6'1", long dreads. He's wearing a black sweatshirt and gray shorts. They're on Madison Street, right near the Shell gas station. Received. Just got an update from the call take. She asked about weapons. The caller said that one of them has a machete-like knife, and the other four, the one on the dirt bike has a machete-like knife, and the other four have knives.
2: Well, thank you.
3: And myself and A are going to slide that way. We're right on the road.
0: You see?

0: Are you okay, Lisa Lumpine?
1: Affirmative, that we're on the phone with the male still. He says they're all surrounding him. The one on the dirt bike is stopped, and the four males are surrounding him outside, so everybody's still on scene.
2: Fire, no whistle.

Units responding to Madison Street, just another update. The caller says his girlfriend ran to get away from the men. He doesn't know which way she went, but she's a white female, 21 years old. She's 4'11", wearing a black shirt, flip-flops, and a black skirt. She ran off in an unknown direction.

0: three, did the caller say they did anything with the knives or just saw them with the knives?
1: One sec, I'm just saying, well, call take is asking now.

0: Also be advised, the call taker says the reporting party sounds a bit altered. He says he's behind the Shell station right now, in the back of the gas station.
1: Probably you.

0: three of those two cruisers up behind the Social Security. That's not them, suspect. I mean, the victim's saying that's not them.
1: Hey, we have

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1: Good.
0: Can I shout you for a loud music and plain call? 52 Country Club Boulevard. A resident reporting a white car is parked out in the lot in front of 52 Country Club playing very loud music. Would like some advice.
1: You can actually clear that out. As I was pulling in, they were pulling out. Clear it out. Perfect.
0: Madison Street.

0: You'll be...
1: Go ahead.
0: Hey, we're into Madison, but in front of the positive, traffic lights are out. Just like a flare.
1: Receive. Receive.

0: along with EMS and fire to 19 McEwen Road for a male and female laid out in front of the storage unit facility there. Well, there is a third person standing over them. They are unresponsive, unknown breathing. Looks like both of them overdosed.
1: Okay, we got it.
2: Ted, I'm going to be clear of Madison. I can start that way. You back on time.
0: Repeat.
2: Repeat with me.
0: Repeat. 9, you can disregard. 10 and 8 are going to head over. You're all set. Thank you.
1: Got it. Cool, bud. Three,
0: good.
1: I don't know if you have any calls on it, but all the traffic lights and street lights are out in the area of Front and Foster Street and at the Rotary.
0: Affirmative, I'm aware. Streets, DPW was notified earlier. I'm going to try to get a hold of them on the air in a moment and see if they have a crew going down there.
1: No, yeah, no worries. Just want to make sure you're aware. You got no calls on it.
0: Okay.

0: Five, you calling?
1: Yes. We spoke to the caller. He wasn't making much sense at all. All the units were in the area as the call came in. They didn't see anything. I'll be doing a few lines.
0: Received.

0: 10, go ahead.
1: Okay, those parties check out okay. They're declining EMS. They got up and walked away. Code 5.
0: Proceed.

0: Oscar 5.
1: Good.
0: So I've just got a call from City Hall. It's going to be in the common area. A male named Robert wants to talk to an officer and make a report. He says someone punched him, took his wallet, and then ran off. He didn't give us any description on the man or woman who did this. He declined an ambulance, just wants to talk to an officer about it. Oscar 4?
1: 3, we're with him.
0: Thanks, 3.

0: Thing that you do. Not sure if you guys are aware already, but the traffic lights off ramp of Deep Central Mulberry are out.
1: Affirmative. I've been trying to reach DPW on the air. They were notified earlier about those lights. There's also lights at Foster Front and Madison Street. I'm just waiting for an ETA on when they're sending a crew out.
0: Thank you. Just want to make sure. Thanks.
1: You're welcome.

0: 3 or 5. I might have a female right back here.
1: Yeah. Female's white with a white shirt, black pants, correct?
2: Correct.

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1: No, thank you.
2: Oscar 10.
3: 10.
2: 10, I have to check the welfare. 131 Washington Street. It's going to be outside Washington at Madison. Passerby reports a male, black male, around 40 years old, dark-colored shirt, dark-colored pants, white sneakers. He's having some sort of episode. He's screaming, just standing on the corner of Washington and Madison, screaming and yelling. A caller said he appeared to be altered or intoxicated.
0: All right, I got it. Three, that's that frequent flyer. He's always got the shopping cart. He's always disorderly. He just drove by a few minutes ago. He's on that sidewalk right in front of the apartment building there across from the Polo Park.
2: You see that, Oscar 9?
1: Yeah, I got it.
2: Thank you.

0: 5.
1: 5, please.
0: The caller was transported to the B, and we can
1: Receive.

0: Oscar 20. For a suspicious person, 40 Milton Street. Roberto Spalding has used a Spanish interpreter, says it's a Hispanic male in a white shirt outside his house. But doesn't know who it is, doesn't feel safe. Unknown weapons.
1: I had to get you there earlier.
0: Okay. 18.
1: Is at my daily alarm, Mr. Doherty.
0: Negative assist, 20 please, at 40 Milton.
1: Milton came cold as early as night.
0: 20 says you guys were there early. Okay.

Oscar 7. Seven along with EMS and fire, 308 Grafton Street. It's going to be for a small SUV, possibly a Honda. It's at the traffic light, but the male is slumped over in the driver's seat.

0: Morning.
1: Go ahead.
0: Not a soul out here. I talked to Roberto. Told him he can't be calling for every car he sees on the road. Code 5.
1: There she is.

0: 1131 Orient Street, apartment 35 for Second and Welfare. We have a female, Aliva, calling. She's requesting a check on her friend, Jonathan Maracayo, 81105. Said he's been posting things that don't make sense. Spam texting people asking if they believe in God, thinks he's having a mental break. Believes he's either here or at his father's house, but she doesn't know where he lives.
1: Alright, I have that.
0: 13.

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1: Come on.
0: We had a coffee.
1: Yep.
0: All right, he's flashing in here for section 12 and possible unconfirmed.
1: All right, the passenger was transported to CMPs, and they had someone to pick up the vehicle.
0: We think.

0: 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Stand by for the morning radio check. Oscar 1. Oscar 3.
1: 3.
0: Oscar 4.
1: 4.
0: Oscar 5.
1: 5.
0: Oscar 6.
1: 6.
0: Oscar 7.
1: 7.
0: Oscar 8.
2: 8.
0: Oscar 9.
1: 9.
0: Oscar 10.
2: 10.
0: All available units, answer loud and clear. The time is 6 o'clock. Have a good day. Stay safe.

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1: 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You all set?
0: Awesome.
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0: I have 98101. Thank you.
1: You're welcome.

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1: Go ahead.
0: Alright, Jonathan wasn't there. Spoke with the grandmother. He stated he's doing well. He has recently started going to church, which explains why he's been asking to go to believe in God. You could clear this out, go for it.
1: Racist.

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1: I'm 95 Main Street at McDonald's for check on the welfare. Employees calling, requesting police here. Sounds like it might be a disorderly, but we're not sure because nobody speaks English.
0: I have it. Twelve have it.
1: Thank you.

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1: K97, go ahead.
0: 3 Tyson Terrace, assisting state on a warrant, I'm all set.
1: Receipt.

0: surgery. Yeah, it was this disorderly male, but he was due away upon arrival. Yeah, at Oracle 5.
1: Are you serious?

0: get the I number and time of arrest?
1: I number is going to be 98103. Time of arrest will be 6:32.
0: Thank you.
1: You're welcome.

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1: Good.
0: Looking for car 7676 out there.
1: Stand by ones. I'm looking at them.
2: To 8 Pleasant Street. Gonna be at the gas station, the Gulf. Female sleeping on the side of the building, refusing to leave.

0: Sierra 196.
1: Go ahead.
0: Good morning. Could I get an ambulance to 585 Lincoln Street, Spectrum Health, please? I'm all set. It's a woman fell earlier today off-site and is complaining of leg pain. She's probably in her 30s or 40s. Alert and conscious.
1: Received, I got that.
0: Thank you.

0: Sir, what do you have on Temple?
1: Brett's Mo calling. He's in the soup kitchen, and I guess there's a male outside threatening to hurt him. Trav, the male is Hispanic, with a black coat, and a female next to him wearing a blue coat.
0: I'm just grabbing my things. I'll be in 54. Good morning.
2: Appreciate it. Good morning.

0: anything for us.
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1: Appreciate it.

0: 14, I'll be at 69, Mike 107, good morning.
1: Received, good morning, and I have one for you.
0: Good.
1: 25th May Street, for a domestic. However, the caller, Montana Roman, is at her cousin's house at 15th Avenue Street, which is the 9th area. As a matter of her husband, she's saying that cousin lied, she was arrested and there's no contact with her. Aside from being preserved at peace later, I'm sure she wants to well as she happens.
0: Yeah.

0: 11. 10.
1: Turn all out at DCS building receipt count. Cell entry of NC Echo Doorwell.
0: Okay.
1: So if someone else calls out, I will send them as an assist.
2: 16 in car 9, Romeo 111. Good morning, I'll head over there.
1: Rishi, good morning, thank you.

0: 7.
1: Good.
0: Report will be on file. 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

0: Good.
1: 4, we're going to be in car 14. Foxtrot 260, Oxster 210, good morning.
0: Ready to see, good morning.

0: Delta 170.
1: Go ahead.
0: Hey, just looking for permission and to start the area tow, Rockport Road. Just one vehicle blocking excavation.
1: We received Sierra 1, are you set official?
0: Sierra 5, that's all set.
1: Racing. Delta 170, what make model is it?
0: It's a Honda CRV, white.
1: Alright, you'll have a Boulevard, I'll let him know.
0: Alright, Evan, thank you. No, make sure that post code is working for protection. Yes, it is. Alright, great, thank you.

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1: Twenty, Wolfian 48, riding double, Union 260, Sierra 224, good morning.
2: Actually, go on.

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1: Probably not. Stand by. 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

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Thank you.

0: Yeah, I'm top four. I'll be heading to the Thomas.
1: Appreciate it. Good morning.
0: Really?

Chatter 16. Yeah, Belmont Street School. Really good.

0: 648 Main Street for an accident on 3. It's going to be a bus with 5 passengers on board. They'll be waiting at the corner of Main Hollywood.
1: I don't want
0: campers,
1: so it's going to be one.
0: Perfect.

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1: 20, we have it.
0: Can you start towards 680 Chandler Street, CVS parking lot for two motor vehicle accident, Honda Accord versus RAV4? Thank you.
2: Received.

0: You're good. Oh.
1: I am, yes. 11 to 16, just quit and allow it. That's on an accident. You got payment again. Permission to cancel.
0: No, let's just double check it one more time. But we don't need to rush it. We can hold it until they clear that accident.
1: All right, I got it. Thank you.
2: Serafina Rose, 22503 in South 3, room 321. If she is missing, they're trying to put her returned in the system, but they're not able to.
3: Forever.
4: Two.
2: Good.
0: Can you put me down for a check of 248 East Mountain at the Islamic Center?

probably what is what I have here. See it? Should be an RTA bus 3396.

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0: Number 34, Cutler Street, 2-car accident. Kia Forte and Toyota Camry, no injuries, but they're all arguing with each other.

0: document it in there for you. So I'll do it for the whole fire. I will head to Chandler Street if this blood is not hurt. Thank you, I'll be going over there.
1: Received. 14?
0: Cool.
1: Would you head over towards 5 Brussels Street, please? Coded or false. They called in again to DCF, Building B, the rear staff door, also Building C, from C to B interior, hall motion. Emergency

0: Four.
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0: Can you go with PG here? You guys standing by. Myself. 3-2-1.
1: Sorry, Ford. Can you just repeat that?
0: Do we know if you have PG standing by? South 3-2-1.
1: I'm not sure. I'll call him to see whether I'm...

0: Can you change the address one for Kurt Looker on Main? I think it has a Chandler Street address. I have it in Main and Chandler.
1: I think they put it in at Main and Chandler. You want me to change it to Chandler at Main?
0: No, it's actually Chandler at Main. You did. It's Main and Chandler. They were turning. The bus was turning right onto Chandler from Main, right after Kirsch Liquor's entrance.
1: All right, 646 Main is Kirsch Liquor.
0: I have it, thank you. And you can back off 20 as well, so.
1: Appreciate that, got it, Oscar 20.
0: 20 we have.
1: Jeez. All right, 16, I changed it to 646.
0: Thank you.
1: You're welcome.

0: Number 4, can I have a radio check, please?
1: You must be up. Sounds like they were just having a little bit.
2: Okay, we're here now. We'll talk to her. Thank you.

0: come on.
1: Wing C, the dorsal C to be interior. Rear hull motion. Yes, entry alarm exit. Entry exit alarm.
2: Yeah.

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1: Very sweet, thank you.

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1: Go ahead.
0: I have a place for you when you're ready.
1: Go ahead.
0: His vehicle is going to be a Honda Accord. That is a gray Honda Accord, 2011. It's weight, match reg, 2.9, Charlie Juliet 1.6.
1: Here's who I got.
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1: One.
0: Yeah, I read off the wrong comments to you for Higgins, central math lab, front door exterior, front door motion. There is person on seat, welcome.
1: Okay, I have it.
0: Off your five.
1: Five?
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1: Can you go on code four for a few minutes?
0: All right, we're just...

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2: 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I can take care of that commercial, Lar. Go ahead with the comments.
3: Cincy Shrewsbury, they're getting a backdoor alarm at the formal weather place.
2: 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You can show me the room.
3: 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Thank you.
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0: 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Good morning.
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1: Easy. 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

0: having problems with his partner, and she stole all his documents and then left for work at the moment.
1: Take care of that.

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1: Downtown 4, motherfucker.
0: This is the first caller at the Union Station, Peter Mason. I guess he's on the bench, inside across from the PD office there. The male walked killing white shirt against that male who threatened is standing outside the Union Station.
1: What's up? Of all you got today, so I'll have to walk in.

0: doing my shirt against that male address and is standing outside the gas station.
1: First.
0: What?
2: What's up? From all you got today, so I'm also walking from the town, I guess.
1: I'll take that room. I'm coming from the station.
3: I can have a training wheel mod.
0: Receive 4 Alpha China. Downtown 4, you copy that?
2: I do, thank you.
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0: Jason, 276 Park Ave. You can go speak with Tom, who's at the Gulf Station, in a black Kia. He's regarding a black Ford Edge, 5 Yankee Papa Victor 99, that cut him off on Park Ave. That's now parked at Bagel Time. He'd like to speak with you.
1: I have that.
0: Great. Okay.

0: CIT1.
1: Good.
0: Yeah, if you do just pass Jerry the call as well, and live and serve. Thank you. Go fine.
1: Racing.
2: Special duty 10, put it out.
3: Yeah.

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Can you be a call? Please, we're not seeing anybody on a bench here.

0: Thank
1: you. 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
0: I'm clear, and you got another call, you said?
1: Yeah, 9090 Providence. Caller, states your foaming. Probably near Worcester Academy.
0: Here's the list of

0: speaking, shooting philosophy from motor vehicle. Going to be in the parking lot. Speak with Christopher. He's to report his work van was broken into. This is what turns up in. I'm guessing something. Is.
1: To the ground with the academy or just on the sidewalk?
2: To the residential area near Worcester Academy.
1: I receive that.

0: Just got the call for Ellis at Salisbury. No injury.
1: Very good.
0: 19. Ellis Drive at Salisbury from 2-car accident. No injury. They just need help exchanging.

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1: Good.
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1: Thank you.
2: Last one.

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1: You.
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1: Start through the area of 501 Sunderland Road for a tractor-trailer unit that needs help backing out. 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
0: Did I check the whole area? Could not locate that raccoon. I'll be clearing.
1: Received.

It'll be here at the Square Plaza. Gonna be checking on the welfare. The vehicle here is gonna be an Asrech 6 Papa X-ray Kilo 55. We behind the charter.

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0: Ripple will be on foul, pat, foul, we'll be caught fired.
2: We won't make the bridge. We'll be up over here.
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0: sick. 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We'll be heading over to 535 Lake Cass.
1: Where is it?

0: 35 Lake Ave.
1: Pick up Chop Candy, caller seems altered, and need to tell.
0: Yeah, I just saw him. He's all set. Delfito's en route. He's in the left turn lane, so he's not blocking traffic.
1: Alright, I got that. Smash 82 at Alpha 6, you copy?
2: Got it.
0: And that TT's on his way, I got him out of there. You think they're both those out.

0: 8, can you click both of those calls out for us?
1: Yeah, I believe so.
0: Okay, I appreciate that, Mike. Thank you. Go 5.
2: Go, bro.

0: 589 Plantation, TLE Worcester Preschool. They're getting a panic motion.
1: Yeah, they just told me I'm having issues with their alarm. I'll let you know.
0: Merci.
2: Hello.

0: 17.
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0: 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Can you put me out doing an order again at 6 Wachusett Street, apartment 3 Charlie? I'll be all set.
1: Harassment or restraining?

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1: Okay.
0: Seven. Can you grab me a 7? Some disorderlies under the Green Street Bridge and clear it out.

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0: You're going to be doing a report on this. We do have a little bit of suspect information. You're going to be following up with that.
1: Where is she? Claire Dawson.

0: Fine, good.
1: I don't know if you're finishing it up over there, but I'm getting an action to the entrapment. If you don't put a stick.
0: Work.
1: Is he operating? Can I approach you that way?

0: And
1: hey, I'm still on that gap. I'm going to stay clear unless I need a fourth car over there.
2: Mm-hmm. Hey, reason.

0: Alright, so it's going to be a motorcycle versus a motor vehicle. Report the one vehicle on its side. I don't know if the officer's out or not.
1: I have it. I'll be pulling up in a second.
0: It looks like it's actually going to be three vehicles now. Just so you know, three vehicles. Alright, I got that.

0: would be for Hispanic male, approximately 5'8", wearing a light blue, powder blue sweater, driving a purple burgundy bike. And there you go. Thanks, so.
1: Purple or burgundy bike? Did you say purple and burgundy, or burgundy?
0: I'm not good on colors, but it could be purple or burgundy.
2: Time for an update. The vehicle that's tipped over is empty. Occupants out.
3: Okay, receive occupants out.

0: questions regarding the 64 bigotry and the last name from motor vehicle. The suspect is a Hispanic male, 5'8", wearing a light powder blue colored sweater on a purple or burgundy bike. If anybody comes across him, stop and hold an ID for us, 12.
1: To record Mass Reg 2 Juliet Hotel Alpha A2, heavy front end damage, airbag deployment.
2: Hi, you
3: got Lorenzo as your tough.

0: 10, toll-free, BMW X3, Match Rich, Yankee, Echo, Mike, Foxtrot, Alpha, November, is on its side, this was a Bono. Heavy damage.
1: Can you repeat the play for me?
0: Yankee, Echo, Mike, Foxtrot, Alpha, November, BMW X3, is on its side, heavy damage.
1: Alright, I got it. Lorenzo notified.
0: I have a dock number 1A.
2: Go ahead.
3: Nine, Alpha, Lavio, Bravo. Certainly, Gomez, Deerberg.

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1: Transporting one female to force you over that. Over. Over.

0: car coming down your way, Norfolk.
1: Got it. And for that Honda Accord, just let them know they probably need a flatbed front end completely gone. Wheels are off.

0: 6, did you say something about a motorcycle earlier? I'm not seeing a motorcycle down here.
1: Okay. Hold all the three vehicles.

0: was a white male wearing what?
1: White male, black and red Sonic shirt, red shorts.
0: Thank you.
1: 14.
0: 14, I got.
1: 17, go ahead.
2: Sorry, I'm 19, not 17. Ending mileage 117236. Hope you cleared out here. Okay, Fort Field, so.
1: Alright, sorry about that. I got a 941.
0: Be on Harmon Street out with that mail.
1: Team.
3: Online.
4: 11, we're code 5. We can head that way coming from Mill Street.
1: Received, I got it.
0: What did they say his name was? Gary?
1: Yeah, Gary.
0: What
5: was the 12th location? 2-6, can we have someone go to Preston Street and speak to the victim, please?
1: 11.
4: If we're further out than 14, we'll go to Preston Street.
1: I got it, thank you.
0: 14, I'm turning on Herman, huh?
1: I received.
0: Received. No, compliant at this time, I'm with him right now.

0: Do you have a tool for Ashley Murphy?
1: Let me check.
0: All right. Elm Street.
2: Stage for your arrival. Thank you.

0: No.
1: You're good to go.
0: Let me see. So we'll take the light into. We're going to be right outside of 54 Beacon.
1: Wagon on, wagon 54 Beacon. I'm just logging in.
0: Yeah, they need to be, so.
1: Yeah, 54 Beacon, correct.

0: So can you split the time with the rest of the CADCOMs?
1: I did it 9:48. I just can't get in yet. I wrote it down. I'll put it...

0: Well, my apologies. Can I just get the high number and the time of arrest again?
1: Time of arrest was 9:48, and the high number for Preston is 098-158. 098-158.
0: Thank you so much.
1: Received.
2: P86. For myself, C11 and AC1 at 75 Blue Street. Apartment 607. Well, sir.

0: 哦。Hi, is it Alpha for the EA? Don't respond.
1: Affirmative.

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1: You can add me to the assignment on the common.
0: Two code 5. Resume.
2: Yeah, T5, I'll be clear of the common.
0: Resume.

0: Pound 3.
1: Good.
0: You head over to 177 Ludlow Street, 177 Ludlow, unknown medical. Third party caller, not on scene, received a call from his wife screaming that they need an ambulance. Nobody speaks, she doesn't speak English, so EMS is staging for police.
1: Hello. 15, is that mine?
0: It is.
1: Alright, the wagon just got here, we're going to clear out in a second, I can point that way.
0: They were available, it's unknown medical, so...

0: Yes, go ahead.
1: All right, so 522 Lake Ave, apartment 1, so section 12. Worcester VA Mental Health calling. They just want assistance with the section 12 they have there, Hannah Israel, 10-7 of 87. Reported attempted suicide last week. Oscar 9, can you assist?

0: Special duty two.
1: Special duty two.
0: They're all set with us on Quinn Sigmund. Quinn Sigmund Ave, show is clear.
1: Real two.
0: At the Commons, please.

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0: He fell down the stairs and killed her.
2: Yeah.

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1: Affritto.
0: Now trying to open people's cars, the door for the car. Can you clear that as well? We check the area. We need to see anybody.
1: I do.

0: 50.
1: She never called her son back at school, too. She has the child there all upset. He doesn't know what's going on.
0: Her son at school?
1: Yes, apparently she calls him at school, too, and he's in the principal's office all upset. He doesn't know what's going on.

0: Hilton Sierra 6 out at 67 Spring Street. 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That's 58.
1: 58 Frank Street or 6?
0: 57.
2: Breathing.
3: Breathing. We can let you know if we need another car.
2: Received. Three A Urban Roof also.
4: I know that one.
2: Received. You can clear.
4: I need work.
5: All right, can I send you two tractor trailers in a moment?
6: Yep, just let me know.
5: All right.
2: Female refused to be transported, is that what you're saying?
6: Okay.
2: This is.
6: So you have it, I'm going to be over on F1 for a few. Street.
2: For the restraining order again?
6: Yep.
2: Have it 100.

0: 6.
1: Go ahead.
0: We are in the area. Is the VA going to meet us here if they want us to assist or how they want us to have it?
1: Let me call them and double check that.
0: Thank you. I've gotten a call with them before. They were on scene and they just needed us to stand there just in case. So I think that's what they wanted us to do originally.
1: Yeah.

0: 10. In this room, my Sector Sergeant Police for Branch 4.
1: Go ahead.
0: This is Nick, Branch 4. One male colony, last year.
1: Alright, keep on mine. Make sure someone's following me, please.
0: We'll be leaving in a few minutes. 7 down the street.

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0: 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Service was made. I'm just going to run into services and turn this paperwork in.
1: Proceed.

0: 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EA if they're on the way.
1: Proceed.
0: Right now, no cars in the driveway there.
1: Proceed.

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1: Transporting 1 mil from our location now to Bull Park. 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I have 7 following.
0: Receive that, 1016.

0: Jake, that order was served as a report. Go 5.
1: Bruce, I have a section 12 for you over at 3 McCavey Way. Haven Mental Health calling. It's a 62-year-old female. She's delusional. Possible risk to herself. She's currently outside being combative. Staff.
0: You said a 60-year-old female?
1: Yeah, it's 67-year-old.
0: Okay. You got the EAR Ethan Rao.
1: Right now, sorry, she was 62, but I'll call you right now. Officer 6,
2: yeah, that.

0: 正義というか。Turn off grass and I can't sit over there and sit there.
1: Sorry again. I should be all set with just CIT and back off 6.
2: Receive Oscar 6. Oscar 6.

0: No, I do not. What was that again?
1: You can back off. Get you through the jungle with them. They'll be awesome.
0: Okay, we're already out in front of the agent. You can keep us on for now, but just let us know if something else comes in, please.
1: No problem. Thank you.
0: Tony, can you put us close for a second?
2: Received.

0: época con Sexy.
1: Hey, you have any reports of a call over at Seabury? How you say, gents?

0: just to relax.
1: You can disregard. It looks like it was maintenance work in the other tower that triggered the alarm. It should be all set. I just wanted to double check while I was here.
0: We're still happy. Thank you.
1: Thank you.

0: Thank you.
1: Oh.
0: Can you conclude South Avenue is going to be heading up to the lake for a head injury. Her family was notified. We'll be close.

0: 20 Webster Street to check the welfare. Caller was not no longer in the area, was passing by. Then by the fire station, they noticed a female laying in the grass. Said it was about 10 minutes prior to them calling us. They were on their way to Holden. It was at 9:40, so maybe an hour ago.
1: Hi there. I should have with you.

0: 477. It's going to be across the street from the Money Stop. Speak to Philip Smallwood. He's quite upset with the Money Stop because they refused to give him a receipt. Saturday.
1: Right.

0: 8.
1: One's of the female. They're heading to UMass on the 12th for code 5. Proceed.
2: 9, no service. You can clear it out, code 5.
1: Proceed.
3: Which hospital the operator went to?
1: Oh, my apologies, yes. You

0: It's the Master Edge 3X14. It's a red Nissan Altima. I'll let you know.
1: Where's it?

0: Rockville 1.
1: What?
0: 20 Rockville Street for a trespass. Came in third party caller, was not on scene. Saragon Hannah calling, says that their neighbor notified them that there's a male squatting in this apartment or in the home here. There's an ongoing issue with the same male because he broke windows to get in.
2: Adam.
0: Officer 2.
1: Drive it.

0: Is the address to where?
1: 12 Webster Street.
0: 12 Webster Street, okay. And you're there now?
1: Correct.
0: Need any assistance? Fire, EA, anything?
1: I'll be all set for now.
0: Receive.
2: Okay. Take care of 185 Madison on the way to the hook.
3: Receive, thank you. Do you have the comments on that?
2: You got it.

0: 13.
1: How?
0: I drove around the area. No, well, I think, yeah. So,
1: we see 13.
2: White male, scruffy beard, kind of blinking around him, sitting in a chair by the intersection. He's been continuously checking cars in the area, trying to get into those cars.
1: Crazy.
2: Oscar, this is...

0: Oscar 4.
1: Run.
0: Came up to one officer manning familiar way at Worcester Tech. Got threats there. Floor from the main office, received a call from an anonymous caller with a male's voice. A female named McKenzie was going to shoot up the school in about 3 minutes. And said if they didn't do it, they would. Then hung up. No further info right now.

0: No, it was just a call from an anonymous caller. It was a male's voice. A female named Mackenzie was going to shoot up the school in about 3 minutes. And said if they didn't do it, they would. Then hung up. No further info right now.
1: Wait, that way just in case they can hack.
0: Receive.
2: That is one.
3: Fine, I have it.
0: EOP on as well?
2: No one.
0: Receive.
3: Echo 15, I didn't catch that. What was it?
0: Threats of shooting at the Bush Tech School. Zero one.
3: Away.
0: Receive. Zero one.
4: Pick it up.
3: Receive.
2: Stay first.
0: Yeah.
2: 50. I don't medical treatment. She's out there. She's been on her way. I'll be 4-5.
4: Get an 8.
2: All she gave me was Tiffany.
4: Tiffany, what do you see?
1: Twist attack, and then I'll check Rockdale after.
0: No problem. Zero one or official one? Warrior.
3: Fire pulling up.
0: Receive. We're official on one. Aware of, what's the type of the threat of the shooting over there? Have, multiple people there.
1: This was what?
0: This is the shooting over there. The staff in the office got a call from an anonymous male on the phone.
1: Okay, who do you have going up there?
0: The whole northeast sector is up there. Going up there and along with 7, 8, and Echoes.
2: I'm here in the office now. They're all locked down. We don't have a number. It came in on no caller ID. I'll try to get you more info on that.
0: Receive.
2: Drew, I'm pulling off.
0: Receive.

0: the people there got the call. I believe Ford's with them in the main office.
1: Yeah, cars that come in, I'll see what's happening here. So if you guys want, it'd be great.

0: K92. I'm clearing from the common. I'll head up for the tech.
1: Receive. Hey, clear it. Nothing showing. Receive.

0: I have it. I'll be clearing you in action, sir.
1: Prison.

0: 18.
1: Go.
0: Rochelle no longer resides here, so there is no service at this time. You can clear it out. It'll be code 5.
2: Okay, well, there's a garage door wide open back here, and we found two unlocked doors, so they're doing a poor job at this.
3: Officer 3, if you're on, you're the officer now. Do you want to let the principal know so they can fix that?
4: Yeah, I want to hand on now.
2: The garage door is going to be Charlie 109 Alpha, then the door next to it, and door for... Okay, well, good for them, but if this is a real incident, they'd be in danger. All right, thanks, sir.

0: Or, just so you're aware, us and Oscar 5 are walking to the school.
1: Who's this? Have you and Oscar 5 walking to school?
2: Hey, who's over by the garage?
1: You were by the garage.
0: We were just by the garage. We can turn up around. You over there?
2: I'm walking through the school right now with administration headed to the garage, so just a heads up.
0: Okay, I have that.

0: See, that was a harassment order, correct?
1: Yes, it was. Sorry, now there's reading.
0: I saw that, so I just changed it.
1: Thank you.

0: when myself and three were walking the hallways at floor two, CD2.
1: And then 1-3 walking the second floor.

0: 2. I did majority of the basement, the plumbing hallway, and hallway Alpha Bravo.
1: Proceed 2.
2: Well, we're going from 5. What did you know?
1: Sorry, Fargo, that again.
2: Broke up from 5, where's the gym now?
1: Receiving the gym.

0: so.
1: Alright, we're going to be meeting up with the caller at a different location. We're going to be on LaGrange Street. They're on their way here back from Auburn. You can shut her down. Once we meet up, well, I'll let you know when they're here. CIP is over, going to meet up with us as well.
0: Okay, so I'm clearing through. I don't have any address on LaGrange when you meet up with somebody, right?
1: Affirmative, yeah. We should be meeting up with the caller and his phone.

0: Apple.
1: That's helpful.
0: Now, if you have another comment, I'm going to be doing the escort.
1: With you.

0: 3-4-0.
1: Three, go ahead.
0: Myself and one, we did a walkthrough to the first, second, third, and fourth floor. Everything is clear.
1: Receive, I have that.
2: Well, the gym is clear. Building A. We also have the officers there in detail.
1: Received, I'm clear.

0: CIT 6 Canada.
1: Yeah, one more. CIT 6. Myself and CIT 6, love you.
2: CIT 6 and CIT 11, assistant 12. As soon as I get an address, I'll put you on the call.
0: Echo hit and clear invoke. Roger.
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0: Roger.
4: 5, same traffic.
0: Roger.
1: Alright, well, head to Rock Hill.
0: Roger, Roger.
5: I want to be clearing the school as well. Oscar 3 is going to be standing by for a little bit.
0: Was it?

0: thoughts on that and having on like QB 4 nights and speak with David Black here about his Spiegel getting hit on Wendy's.
1: Does Juan have an assist?
0: Four is going with him.
1: Perfect. To the station.
0: Reserve.

0: We searched the entire school in Dallas High. Everything is clear. All my officials were notified. I'm going to be standing by here for about an hour. I'm going to be doing a report on this. It's been clear.
1: Receive, I have it.

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1: Echo 14.
0: Just so you know, myself and Lieutenant Tibbin are also up here at Volk. We're working the polling up here.

0: Oscar 6.
1: 6, go ahead.
0: So go ahead, check on the welfare. 269 Plantation at Maria's Fine Jewelry. Caller wants to check on her son, Malik, who should be here working with his father, Barton. So she usually picks him up here. He's refusing to pick up her phone calls right now. She wants to make sure he's safe in there.
1: 6, I have that.
0: 7 to assist.
2: 7, I got it.
1: Six, we're in the area. You can put us on arrival.

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1: We'll be at number 90 Pine View Ave. I'll be all set.
0: Well, see you next issue.
1: That's me.
0: Reese's.

0: What was the name of the welfare check?
1: We're checking on a male named Malik, and the father's name is Barton. I have no last names on here.

0: Does the caller happen to be anonymous for this?
1: He just says Steemo. Yeah, we don't have a name.
0: Everybody here is fine. You, not even answer is fine. You clear.
1: Resume.

0: Want any responders for this?
1: Let me double check. It says the caller was 25 minutes away. I don't know if he's responding. I'd have to call him real quick.
0: Yes, can you double check with me? Because there's no way we can enter this building here.
1: Received.

0: Okay.
1: You can disregard. I'm looking at Floyd.
0: Proceed, Tim.
2: Two. Changes to a regular accident, no injuries. I'll be heading to 37 Marion Drive to speak to the other party. I'll be all set.
3: C86.
4: Kyle.
3: You said it was EA412.
5: What was that? I'm sorry, I didn't get it.
3: You said it was EA for section 12.
5: Received.

0: Oscar 1.
1: Oh, God.
0: All right, so he was at the property, but he had to leave for an appointment at 11:15. He's going to be back in about an hour. He said he'll call us back. We could just do a walkthrough with him. He thinks the guy's getting in through the roof, so he'll call us back.
1: Okay, we searched the area outside. Everything is boarded up here, so, yeah. We'll be back when he calls. You can clear it out, go fast.
0: Receive.
2: Street apartment 1 Alpha, with a check to welfare. We had a principal from a grad school calling, want us to check on an Annalise Bartley, 5/15/2016. 2 days they spoke to the sister. And she was acting altered and swearing at them. Another 12-year-old and the male in the house didn't make it to school at Elm Park School either. They'd like the whole family checked out, apparently.
0: All right, I'll have it.
2: 19, you want to head that way with him?
3: 19, I have it.
4: 18, you can back off 19. We'll go with 20.
2: Receive, disregard 19. 18 is going to pick it up.
3: Thanks, 18.
2: Thank you. 32 Salisbury Street for disabled motor vehicle. It's called in my OnStar, apparently. Salisbury and Grove Street. They have a motor vehicle broke down in the middle of the road. It's a white Cadillac Escalade.
3: I have it.

0: 11. Okay. I got to check the welfare, 667 Main Street, apartment 307. So they're requesting us to check on a patient of theirs. Paul Ethia, 11254. They've been unable to reach him for several weeks, and he's missed several appointments. He does have a substance abuse issue. You're still double?
1: Yeah, we can double it. I can lay it open if anyone.
0: I'll do a address history, see if I can see anything.

0: 12, the EAs on arrival, they don't see anybody. Do you see them?
1: Negative. You can come up LaGrange if they're in front of Mia's.

0: this?
1: Correct.
0: I'm on the line with Elder Services because I noticed he had quite a few missed mails. They're telling me the apartment number they have is 204, but they're looking into it to see if he's moved or anything. Because there hasn't been a miss since December.

0: we have for the EA?
1: It's Wednesday, February 8th.
0: Yeah, they're not on Main Street right now.

0: Animal Control? Animal Control. Put ACO 4 out, 729 Franklin Street, just delivering some paperwork here.
1: Receive.

0: 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Receive.
1: Try doing them 8 LaGrange Street. They'll see us in the parking lot here.
2: Yeah, they're on the phone now because they don't understand what LaGrange has to do with it.
3: Yo, Joe.
2: Stand by. Meals on Wheels has 204 for the apartment. He gets meals once a week frozen on Thursdays, and he hasn't missed one. So you might just want to check.
4: Thank you.
2: Go ahead, animal control.
3: Line number?
2: Nine eight one nine two for 90 Pine View.
3: All right, see, that'll be clear. I'll be ready to report on this later.
2: Received.

0: Love it.
1: So,
0: can you call the property to see if they can get help in getting?
1: On A Street, sure.
0: 667 Main Street.
1: What's that building called?
0: There's a number right here, if you're ready.
1: Yeah, Maple Manor Hotel.
0: It's going to be 508-922-1234.

0: Okay. So, you can tell me, Al. Can you start another Carl Bear for me, please?
1: Receive 17.
2: 17, I have it.
1: 32 Salisbury.

0: All right, so for the mother and the children, they're all in good health. This whole transportation app, which they think is fully shut down, which I haven't been in school, she'll be in contact with them tomorrow.
1: Is it transportation? I'm supposed to.

0: 13. One crystal tree, the first responder, female laid out, not responding. Caller will flag you down.
1: Alright, I have it. 15, 20.
0: Receive.

0: take your pick.
1: Oh. All
0: right, when President Mao is going to be transporting him to UMass, I'll be following. Let you know where I'm playing.
1: Yeah, T6 and 11 following the ambulance to UMass. So what's in, you want me to put a name in the call?
0: Go again?
1: Do you want a name in the caller, or is it the original caller?

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1: Go.
2: Can you raise my tactical sergeant permission to transport 1 female to 45 Linden Street from Salisbury Street?
1: Sierra 6 off.
3: Yes, Sierra 6, that's all set. Seatbelt mileage and someone to follow, please.
2: Abbott, 17's with me.
1: Oh, oh, sorry, 14, I got sidetracked. 14, can you start over to 266 Chandler Street for the disorderlies?

0: who the hell did it put on?
1: Reese.
2: Eleven.
1: Oh.
2: We knocked this dog, didn't get any contact. We spoke to a neighbor who said they saw the that came 20 minutes ago. It was going to be 5.
1: And it was apartment 204 or 307?

0: important.
1: Go.
2: And speaking with those three individuals over by the park, they're advised to keep their
1: eyes.

0: 13.
1: So?
0: Alright, that female got up and declined medical and then walked away. So, can you clear this out? You can add her name to the comments. I got it for you when you're ready.
1: Go ahead.
0: Name's gonna be Alpha, Lima, Echo, Sierra, Charlie, India, Alpha. Last name is India, Alpha, November, November, Oscar, Tango, Tango, India. And date of birth is 9/8/96.
1: No. 6 received.
0: Perfect. We'll be Kofi.
1: Receive.
0: C86.
1: Oh.
0: Venmo was transported. Report will be on file. We'll be Kofi.
1: Receive.

0: Did we leave the car there?
1: Negative. We're still waiting.
2: I am in good hands.
1: For the tow truck.
0: Okay. Oh, she called her own tow? You haven't transported yet?
1: Negative. Christmas showed up for AAA.
0: Crazy. I just wanted to note it in the call. I thought you already brought her home.

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1: Go ahead.
0: Can you put a plate in the comments for me?
1: Go ahead.
0: Charlie, India, 9119. That's right. Starting mileage is going to be 117245.
1: 245-1204.

0: 05. Call 5. Good afternoon. Could you show me where Kim Plumlee Village is 1600 hours? Bravo 751.
1: Excuse one. We'll do.

0: 150 Blackburn River Road. We got multiple calls to 911 from this phone with no answer. Nothing on callbacks, just an open line. Nothing showing a massacre.
1: I got 7.
0: So you say 10 or 7?
1: 7.
0: Who's it?

0: Go ahead.
1: 19 was calling for you. I don't know if you could hear the radio or not.
0: I didn't get anything come over. Sorry. I got 17.
2: Mm-hmm. 417-246.
0: Twelve, 14.
1: Unfortunately, our computer and our cruiser is not operating correctly.
3: Yeah.
1: Thank you. Please let us know if something pressing comes in the southeast.
3: Good deal.
4: Echo 15.
3: Echo 15.
4: Can you put me out on the common, please?
3: Proceed.
4: Thank you.
3: Welcome.

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1: You can show me clear. I'll be back here in about an hour before this initial time.
0: Receive.

0: 86. Kyle?
1: Yeah, 657
0: Main Street. Apartment 410 on the follow up. What's that?
2: SPIT 10 or do you mean 11?
0: CIT 11, sorry.

0: 13.
1: Go ahead.
0: 974 Main Street, 974 Main Street for the first responder. It's going to be outside of New Lion Pizza. We got a white female, 30-ish, laying on the ground asking for help.
1: All right. 15, 20.

0: say female too, the description of that female or just white female?
1: White female, and that's the sidewalks all I have.
0: I have that. It might just be Alicia again.
1: Well, she's asking for help this time.

0: 13. It's the same female from earlier. She wants to call the hospital.
1: Everybody's coming. We see.

0: Oscar 6.
1: 6.
0: I had a disorderly kind of a custodial dispute at 284 Plantation. Our call is at Greylander, it's Alicia Alvarez. Her son, Julian Martinez, 15 years old. Dad just dropped him off here to get his laptop real quick. And then he took off, so that his dad told him to, he would pick him up down the street at the McDonald's. She has court order to save him and shouldn't be going back for his dad. She's currently trying to drive down there because he wants his McDonald's.
1: Okay, we have that. We'll be out here in a couple seconds.
0: Proceed. Oscar 8, assist.

0: Afrikan. $700 Southbridge Street for disorderlies over at the Family Dollar. Police say there's a large group of homeless people gathered out front of the entrance and they're refusing to move along.
1: Got it.
0: Oscar 7.
1: There we go. Negative.
0: I have a heading to the station.
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0: Chrissy.
1: Go.
0: All right, that female's going up to St. V's. Unknown medical. Incredible.
1: And that was Alicia.
0: Same female.
1: Main Street apartment 2 Fox Drive for the reported threat. Speak to Susan. Apparently her landlord, who's in the building in another apartment, Gunnison Glenn, sent her a threatening text message. She'd like to file a report.
0: Yeah, 15 is going to be with me. We're pretty much out of here.

0: 6. What's the make and model of the father's car? Do you know?
1: They don't have the make and model of the father's car, but let me call the mother back, because the mother's in a gray Outlander.
0: We're just having computer issues, so we're unable to read anything right now.
1: What is it?

0: 6-1.
1: Phone going straight to voicemail. He left from 284 Plantation.
0: We're jacking 284 Plantation Street. We'll let you know.
1: Pursuit.

0: 10. Alright, 12 with a caller. They're geo lighting clear. Receive.
1: 257 Pleasant Street, apartment 16, 16. What was that?
2: Please.
1: One.
0: Getting run over at 5 DeFonta Street. Somebody has to rely on medical. You're going to speak to Ken Olson. He works there. Says his Nissan Rogue was parked there. Suspect hit it and took off. He has some info that somebody gave him.
1: No way.
2: It's on the road.
0: Where's it?

0: Hello?
1: Alright, I spoke to a caller. There's no threats made. No harassment. But she was advised of her options. So we can close out.
0: Appreciate it.

0: فاكر فاكر.
1: Team Clearwood, no answer.
2: I'm sorry.

0: Good.
1: 72 Cambridge Street, for Preserve the Peace. The Salvation Army, we got a counselor, Jonathan calling. He's with the administration there to try to discharge a resident from the program, a John Guzman, 48-year-old male. They didn't have a date of birth. They state he will potentially get violent or combative. They'd like the police to stand by.
0: No, that was taken to me.
1: Reason.

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1: 98214.
2: Can you guys head over to 186 Chandler Street, 186 Chandler Street? I'm going to call up the property manager. States there's a group of homeless people out front and would like assistance moving them along. Thank you. All right, see, 14 you can disregard, 12 ahead up there with 11.

0: Fire EMS 204 Franklin Street. 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Oscar 10 to assist.
1: Then I got it.

0: Special 32.
1: Can you show us clear from the comment, please?
0: Who's this?

0: Oscar 15, are you calling the feds? The radio's not coming over, you all set?
1: Yeah, 15, can we get the EA?
0: For the mail?
2: Eleven,
0: go ahead.
2: Who else do we have coming here?
0: 12.
2: Randy, how far out are you?
3: Montana now.
2: Got it.

0: I'm sorry, the connection inside of the building is bad. I was just asking for an EA location for that mail.
1: Yes, I'm on the phone with the ambulance now. I'll get them up there for you.
0: Thank you.
1: You're welcome.

0: 7. 7. Fire in the A, we're just pulling away, so I'm guessing they're all set.
1: Yeah, let me just double check with them. Yeah, it looks like everything's all set there. Thank you.
2: 6.
1: 6, go ahead.
2: There is going to also be a report on file for this. Can you show us heading back to the station on 426?
1: Received.

0: 7 Misco Road. Grafton PD wants to check the address for David Babin. Have him call him, I guess, by his sister, Teresa, who's having a bad mental health crisis over there. And he's had his assistance. Ask some questions.
1: I got him. I'll be all set.
2: We'll be changing over to F2. We'll let you know when we're back. Over.
0: Roger.

0: 确实是有点 KO。
1: 哎，没有，
0: We'll be over here on F2 for a little bit.
1: Alright, see?

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1: Echo 15.
0: I'm clear to comment.
1: Proceed.

0: 17.
1: 17, number 26 Harvard Street, 26 Harvard Street at the Lutheran Home. Speak to Eunice, who states her 2017 black Toyota Highlander has been struck with both parked here. No suspect information.
0: I see that I have it.

0: Oscar 18. Number 263 Park Ave. 263 Park Ave. Apartment number 2L is in Lima. Spanish-speaking Alexandria Jimenez calling. Needs to report packages stolen off her porch.
1: I have that.
2: Have you check an alarm over at 16A Burkhart Street? The Cynthia Roach residence, garage door alarm.
3: Hey, I'll have that with 7-4. Just go on right down the street from it.
2: Where's it?

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0: Can you put me on a station for fuel, you know what I play?
1: Are you

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1: 20.
0: Y'all head down to 418 Park Ave, 418 Park Ave at the KFC for the panic alarm coming from the counter.
2: We're here by the counter. I am waiting for the hotline.
0: Receive 19, disregard. Alright, Oscar 12, are you still with 11?
3: Perfect.
0: You can head to KFC with 11, I back off 22.

0: to Oscar 1920. I can back you guys off. 11 and 12 ahead up there.
1: 40 odds.
2: We are clear.
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0: 像是这个意思。You can see everybody else is down. They had a disorderly female in here who left already.
1: Proceed. Cars on arrival as the KFC can slow down.
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0: Can you put me on a check of 3 Eaton Place, please?
1: Roger.
2: Eaton at 20. Do you guys want to come over here for a translation?

0: Okay.
1: Go ahead.
0: Disorderly at 9 Lawrence Street, apartment 2. Got a male calling in, says that he just found a guy sleeping on his futon. Doesn't know who the guy is, doesn't know how he got in, and now the guy's refusing to leave his house. Nine, this is.
2: Eight. It's all locked in security. You can clear it out. I'll let Ms. know.
3: Good. You ensure all of this clear. We informed them to give us a call back if the female returns.
4: I have that. Thank you.

0: 1226 Queen Street, 26 Queen Street, check on the welfare outside in the parking lot. Community Health Link's calling said there's a blue Prius with a small child left in the car. No parents around.
1: Eleven. Thank you.
2: 18, can I have the I number, please?
0: 18, incident number is 98228. 98228.
2: I have that, thank you.
0: You're welcome.

0: Go ahead.
1: Sorry about that. David Babin no longer lives at Southern Mescal. He cleared out. I'll head to Route 20 for that accident. Hope he'll stop.
0: Where are you?

0: 16 Copa.
1: Receive.
2: Five, just great. I never moving five. This is released from 90 Madison. I think cleared out.
1: Ready. Go ahead.
3: I'll be doing a report. We'll be code five.
1: Ready.

0: Can you start towards 142 Sterling Street for a structure fire? The front hallway's on fire.
1: On the way.
2: Need to speak to an officer. Report a 16-year-old foster child missing, which is his client, from his foster home at 1059 Pleasant Street since last night. I have 18 head over there. Send this to East End.

0: Keith manager.
1: Okay. A-team can take care of it.
0: Thank you. Oscar, A-team?
2: A-team, I have that.
0: Where is he?

0: Yeah, well, I'm heading over to Sterling Street, and yep, yeah, is it in the hallway?
1: Negative, no updates yet. 10, he's stepping out.
2: I got it, thank you.

0: 18. We're going to be switching over to 1.
1: All right, just so you know, they have a building fire going on over there. So, I don't know if you just want me to keep you over here.
0: Disregard, we'll stay on 2.
1: Receive.

0: And off for 18.
1: 18, go ahead.
0: And just so you are aware, the building fire is on Sterling Street, so not too far from where you're going on Endicott. The FY.
1: Thank you for that.
0: You're welcome.
2: Seriously. They're missing juvenile calls. Is there a reason the case manager's calling in and not the foster parent on Pleasant Street?
0: Usually the foster parent calls the case manager or their clinician to go with the program. They very rarely call us.

0: 5. Well, I remember you had Drummond at... They got a line across the ground here, so we're blocking off.
1: Ricky, I have fire officer go to the front door. They're having troubles with one of the tenants.
0: Yeah, all the way over there.
2: One, I'm pulling up.
1: Ricky.
3: Yeah, 720 out of the exchange. Go ahead, towards the on the street.

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1: It'll pick up.
2: Thank you.

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1: Perfect.
0: Thank you.

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1: And
0: my number?
1: 98229. 98229.
0: I received that. No, I'm sorry. I left a 3x5. I'll be clear.
1: Received.

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1: Go ahead.
0: Do you have a call for an accident? 290 off ramp by Grafton Street.
1: How about first responder?
0: Hi, I'm out with fire at this location. Do you have a route officer in this way, or MSP? It's right at the off-ramp, right by Grafton Street.
1: In Nicole, the case manager, is en route to the foster parent's house at 1059 Pleasant Street. 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
2: Splendid, thank you. We will reroute and head to Pleasant.
1: Great to see you.
0: Literally, like, 25 feet away from Grafton Street.
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1: Good.
0: Did you get all that? 18's going up to Pleasant Street, not to the east end.
1: I did, yep. That makes a lot more sense. Thank you.
0: You're welcome.
2: 12.
0: Go ahead.
2: Spoke to all the parties here. Looks like CHL handled this already from within. That child is all set. You've cleared out for sure.
0: I have that. Thank you.
1: Animal control?
3: Yes. I have a copy.
1: Were you calling? Sir?
3: Call 17 Wilson Street. Pager located two dogs, a Pistol and a Frenchie.
1: Chrissy, if I spoke to her on the phone, I'll be heading that way momentarily.
3: Thank you.
4: Yeah, you can start the wagon over here 1 minute.
3: Chrissy, wagon on wagon.
5: Good.
3: 9 Lawrence Street, apartment number 2.
5: What is it?
3: 9 Lawrence Street.
6: The second one is going to be Nell, 331-66.
0: Mahinda with an M like Mary.
6: And the second one, 1 second.

11, sorry. So, yeah, it's going to be Nell or Nelson. Ways and Cedrus. Last name, Mahinda. Mike, Alpha, India, November.

0: 17.
1: Go ahead.
0: Both a crash report and a motor vehicle hit and run report on file will be forwarded up to Traffic Division. We'll be code 5.
1: I have that, thank you.

0: Sierra 214.
1: Van.
0: Would you mind getting a tow starter for this vehicle? The snail's not going to be able to operate any longer. It's going to be Master Edge 6, Golf, Juliet 25. It's a Toyota Corolla. Stop in the middle of the intersection over here.

0: 0214. Bakeley's is gonna.
1: Who's this again?
0: I'm not sure. The off ramp is for the Bakeley's. So they're gonna.
1: Okay, I have that. I'm out with MSC now.
0: Where is he?

0: 12.
1: Go ahead, 12.
0: One male. What's that, 17 king?
1: What?
0: What's up, I just did one.
1: 11.
2: 11, we're around the corner.
1: Thank you.
3: Main Street, a couple of cars are going to stay up here until the fire department gets up lines on the road, so people don't run it over. I'll let you know when you're clear. It looks like it was the fire was happening on the porch.
1: Where is he?

0: 11, 11.
1: Thank
0: you.
1: Bye. Alright, that mail, I think on a macaque to see each other. So they're all set. You can put it on.
2: Here, 214.
0: Go ahead.
2: MSB's on scene. They're going to be all set with me. I'll be clear, heading back to my detail.
0: Proceed.
3: Notified. I'm just advising you as well.
1: 15, I have that. Thank you.
0: You're welcome.

0: There you go.
1: Can you head over to 290 Belmont Street at the U-Haul for a motor vehicle happens to happen? A motor vehicle accident that happened at their parking lot.
0: Yeah, I have it.

0: 6. We clear it.
1: Where is he? Three 12 Belmont Street for a hit and run at the Speedway gas station. Great Acura was hit by a red GMC. And actually, hold on, because this is the same person that called in that U-Haul.
0: Okay, let me know.

0: Go ahead.
1: Alright, the wagon has that mail. I'll be doing a report. Can you show me the report station, please?
0: Go ahead.
2: Just want to make sure you have it. Myself and 13, I had to go to One Lenard to check out that tree limb. Make sure it doesn't interfere with the buses at First Street School.
0: Received. Thank you. Received.

0: 3.
1: Go ahead.
0: I do call back, Nicole. I'm here with employee. This is me having a call.
1: He's going to be in the back by the truck.
0: Let me see if I will go and check that area.
2: Five, I'm going to be code 5.
1: Receive. Oscar 13 on? I'm sorry, Oscar 12.

0: Hey, Daisy.
1: Good.
0: Alrighty, so he was at school all day. He was at his grandmother's last night. And he is accounted for. So you can clear that up.
1: Hey, Tina, I have another call for you.

0: Gerard. He was a
1: I have that.

0: 50.
1: When?
0: Forestry is currently here. They're taking care of that tree limb. It should be clear in a few minutes, but traffic is still slow. I'll be close by.
1: Thank you for checking.

0: Yeah, we're sure.
1: Okay.
0: You can put AC03 and 4 out at 17 Wilson Street for those two dogs.
1: Perfect.

0: 17. Can you head back to 26 Harvard Street, please? 26 Harvard Street. Now you're going to speak to Laura Ryder. She needs to make a report on behalf of one of her clients who had money stolen.
1: Received. I think they're just looking for a INSA number for the healthcare facility reporting system. This would be addressed under the misappropriation of patient property. So if you just want to give them the I number, that'd be great.
0: I can give you the number. It's 98252. 98252.
1: Okay, I'll head over there and give them the I number.
0: Thank you. Officer 5.
2: 5.
3: Can you head over to 38 Franklin Street for a medical? We received multiple calls in regards to a white male wearing black clothing down on the ground, unknown breathing.
2: Alright, I got it. I'm on it. I got 4 with me.
3: We received, he's bleeding from the face as well.
2: Alright, I got it.

0: 梁善富。
1: 三。
0: As the gentleman who's supposed to be down at 38 Franklin Street is allegedly walking, he's supposed to be in front of City Hall now. I'm in the rear of City Hall, I'm going to walk around to the front of it.
1: Where is it? 5 and 4, you got that?

0: 三十岁离车。
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0: Five, that man was transported to St. V's, unknown medical. You can clear it out.
1: Where's he? Hospital one.
2: One.
1: 132 Country Club Boulevard for an assault. Speak with Alexander. State he's being assaulted by the person he moved into the house with. He refused to answer any questions. There was a lot of screaming and yelling going on the phone. He said he's going to be waiting for you outside.
0: I don't know, I'm coming from downtown, so I'll be there in a second.

0: 18.
1: Good.
0: We have the wallet. It is not a Worcester resident, so we are unable to locate the owner. We will have a report on file, and it will be secured at the station.
1: Okay.

0: One knowing.
1: Okay, I have that. Yeah, I'm not seeing anyone here. You know where exactly he said he was going to meet me?
0: Negative. He wasn't answering any questions. He was giving the call seeker a hard time asking information. There was a lot of screaming and yelling going on. He said he was going to be outside and then he disconnected. I attempted to call him multiple times. No answer. Nothing in MasterCard.
1: Yeah, I spoke to security here, and I haven't heard or seen anybody here, so you can clear it out for now.
0: Percy. Oscar 6. Can you head over to 11 Norfolk Street, Apartment 3, speak with Carla Frodo, he said her kid's dad, Michael. Tom Morris is refusing to drop off her suitcase again. She has full custody.
1: Yes, we have that.

0: greater advantages to this, the fathers and the mothers.
1: The mothers.

0: Okay.
1: I give you a phone number. Would you mind trying to give it a call and see if what the dilemma is with chopping those enough? Make sure they're not, like, you know, broken down somewhere or something.
0: Ricky.
1: It's going to be 912-414-0868.

0: 17. Number 13 Sunbury Street, 13 Sunbury Street, apartment number 411. Timothy Newell is calling and requesting to speak to an officer. He believes that someone in his building is smoking K2. He's refusing an ambulance for himself. He will give you the suspect information when you get there.
1: Reese, that's a locked apartment complex. Do you mind just having him meet me in the lobby? We're about a minute out.
0: Reese, 19?
2: 19, I have it.

Feature prison station, stand by for Bola, Hudson PD, Road Rage. For 2017 Nissan Pathfinder, call the last. Back out of Waltham, passenger in that vehicle. Pointed a firearm at the victim, PC threat on the passenger, and hit the individual, unknown gender, right on towards Stowe or Sudbury. PC clear 15-03.

江江林。Could you please put downtown 10 out in the comment on assignment? We'll let you know when we clear.

0: Did you have it clear from that?
1: Negative, I can hear you though.
0: Okay, thank you. Yeah, she was advised that he was on his way there already, so you can clear that one out. She had no idea.
1: Received.

0: 11, Lima 241, car 21, good afternoon.
1: Good afternoon, Oscar 11 and Oscar 14. I got one for the two of you, you ready? He is calling. What? On the

0: City, apartment number 3. Darlene's calling. She received a text from her daughter, Cameron Barron, 1-8-99, stating that she needed to talk to her, that she was quaking, and she hasn't answered any calls or texts, and this is not like her. No history of any mental health issues. She lives alone and drives a white Audi.
1: Hey. We'll be 1172, Papa 222, Lima 263. Good afternoon. We're going to head to Oak Ave and take care of that accident.

0: 7 and 14, Alpha 222. Good afternoon.
1: Good afternoon.
0: Animal. To create numbers for ACO 3 and 4 for 651B Plantation Street, we just picked up a found dog and we'll be bringing it up to...
1: Where is he?

0: Oscar 7.
1: What?
0: Can you guys towards 121 Local Street Apartment 25 for a check on the welfare? We have Pedro calling. He's 19 years old and home alone right now. He hears drilling at the door. He believes someone's trying to get into the house. He locked himself in the bathroom.
2: Anybody on the west side in car 20?
3: Anyone on the Spaniards in car 20, do zero or know where it's at?
0: We're on arrival.
3: Where's he?

0: 21st, good afternoon. Is there anybody on 1 in car 20?
1: Anyone on the band in car 20? I don't see it on the DJ roster.

two toes when you're ready. Mass Reg 6, Hotel, Hotel, Mike, 5-1. This last. I'm going to be a Lexus, heavy front end damage, Victor Bravo, 9759.

0: Phillips going to look. Give it up there.
1: First, if he's saying that he hears knocking now.
0: Alright.
2: X-21, I'll start making my way towards the Whipple Boat. I'm coming from Lincoln Village.
1: Percy, thank you.
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1: Percy.
0: I'll be back in a moment.

0: having any more updates.
1: But he no longer hears the knocking. He believes they opened the door, but he can't hear anything from inside the bathroom.
0: Got it, I guess.

0: 731.
1: Go ahead.
0: Are you going to be cold? This is disorderly. Anthony did not take any merchandise. 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If you want him trespassed, so you can show me in the area.
1: Right.

0: 16, 16.
1: 16.
0: Aye, so can you start 244 Sagamore Road, 44 Sagamore Road, room number 1, with the ambulance? They're responding for a 59-year-old male who has been vomiting blood since Saturday. The staff here, I believe it's the CHL building, they said he's refusing medical treatment or attention, but the staff is required to make the call for an ambulance, and I heard the caller arguing with the call taker for a solid 10 minutes about why they need police to go and convince this male he needs to go to a hospital with the ambulance. We advise her, we don't do that a lot, but the ambulance is on the way requesting police go with them.
1: I have it on the way.
0: Thank you.

0: Seven. What apartment was it? Was it 25 or 26?
1: 25.
0: Alright, you can slow anyone down. It's the property owner. You can tell that party to come out.
1: Where's he?

0: Sierra 4.
1: Sierra 2, go ahead.
0: Good afternoon, sir. I'm going to get relieved probably in 10 minutes, and I just need to let someone know I have 4 calls holding, 510, non-progress. Check the welfare mailbox. Another check on the welfare is a request of a doctor because the male has not been taking diabetes medication, and an accident, no injury, a language barrier, a language we were not able to ascertain.
1: Oh, thank you. And the
0: but, sir.

Green Troop Cruising Station, from Wellesley PD. Request a well-being check. WPQ5 statement. 5 Charlie Entry, Whiskey 15. 5. Claire Silvestri. Make Q5 statements, left a note. Request a welfare check. Does have a possible destination of Holden for his mother, Maidless. Holden PD's been advised. G-Square 1556.

0: here too.
1: I just want to let you know that I have a few calls holding. Nothing pressing. I have to recheck on the welfares, but they're not pressing.
0: Coming up shortly.

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1: Go ahead.
0: Alright, you can clear this out for Anthony Walsh. Can you just add 6/20/1995 in the comments list? Okay.

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1: Go ahead.
0: Can you put myself in CIT 11 at 20 East Mountain?
1: Where is he?

0: Alright, 20, this is going to be a roster change for you. I'm going to be in 57, Sierra 45. Sorry about the delay, but I'm rolling now.
1: Alright, Steve, I have that. Can I just have you go assist for 44 Sagamore Road?
0: I got it. What do we have there?
1: Going to be in room 1. We have 16 on scene there saying that a 7-year-old male has been vomiting blood since Saturday. Studies increase medical attention, but she's required to call an ambulance. I guess male is known to have problems with PMS.
0: You got it. Roger, give me 3 minutes.

0: 64.
1: Good.
0: Yeah, go set with us here. Male's cooperative.
1: Where is he? I have that. 2319, get back on.
2: I'm looking at him, but I have it.

0: 14.
1: Reporting, guy.
0: DK mail moved along.
1: Received.

5 Florence Street for the... Sorry, just for that one. 79 for the accident, no injuries. Going to be a 2-car accident, a blue Mazda versus a Toyota TV. No injuries with any help exchanging due to a language barrier.

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1: Go.
0: Car 38 out there.
2: Anyone in car 38 on 1?

X21. Got it. Is that our Meals on Wheels truck for up here? Yeah, you're talking for 52 Country Club Apartment 502. Yeah, that's not Meals on Wheels. It's a friend requesting a check on her friend Gerald Emolman. No one's heard from him in 3 weeks. All right, I'll take care of it. Thank you.

0: 17. Charlie 26, phone number, Devil's Romeo 213, car 76, good afternoon.
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0: Hey, can you start for check 190 Massasoit Road, apartment 1? 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

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It's going to be coming up, of course.

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0: X-21 pulling up.
1: Two.

0: be double in 7-3, Mike 260, Sierra 241. Good afternoon.
1: Good afternoon, 13. 13, I do have a call for you.
0: Good.
1: 5 Florence Street for the basement apartment. Team in the welfare, we have Christina calling in for her husband, Louis Tom. History.

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1: Good afternoon.
2: 15, I'll be in car 48, Lima 240, good afternoon.
1: Good afternoon, 15. 15, I actually have a call for you.
0: Go ahead.
1: 39 First Street, going to be in the building, apartment 405 for general welfare. It's going to be Gary Rocher, 62-year-old male, not taking his meds or insulin. Says that he's in a lot of pain and doctor wants us to check on his welfare.
2: I have it. I should be all set.
1: Where is he?
3: Both the property manager came here to make repairs and the tenants were being uncooperative. Everybody's been advised?
4: We're calling about that.
1: Yeah, whenever you get a second, can you just call and speak with Patty?
4: Let me see. For this call, did they give you a plate for the tow logs? Would you mind checking one? See if it got towed.
1: I'll see if it's a perfect. You have it?
4: 5 Lima Yankee Charlie 87. 5 LYC 87.
1: Ritzy, do you know when his car was possibly towed?
4: Just want to check the logs and see if it did get towed. Says he hasn't seen in about a week or so.
1: Ritzy, stand by.

0: This is a Rossi change. We're going to be riding in car 92. It's going to be Golf 264, Lima 220. Good afternoon.
1: Good afternoon, 12.

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0: We're about to drive by Steve Richards on the call. 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

0: 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States, her Hummer was hit. 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I'll give her a call to make sure she's still there.
1: You too, thank you.

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1: Receipt.

0: Oscar 4. Forty Belmont Street, apartment 115. 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State they have a nurse on scene. I'm trying to get a hold of Myrna Rodriguez, knocking at the door. She's not answering. They state they can hear the phone ringing and the beyond inside.
1: Yeah, I got it.

0: Animal Control.
1: Go ahead.
0: We'll call 5. They said it took off before we got here. We'll call back if they see it.
1: Receive. I believe 2 has a call for you.
0: Receive.
1: Do you have a call for us?
2: I do, sir. I have here 38 Toy Fort Lane. It came in the area as soon as there was 85. Can't tell if it has collars or tags on it.
0: This is one of the...

0: 11, I'll be clear.
1: Rear seat 11.
2: Head injury, 1 Stone Street.
1: Is Ray Ashley left her phone number?

0: Sorry about that. It's going to be 4 Lyman Street, apartment number 2, for a check on the welfare. We have an anonymous female caller requesting we check on a Tariq Moore, 33-year-old black male. He left for rehab last week and hasn't been seen since. He's not at any hospitals.
1: Got it.
0: Thank you. 12.
1: Go ahead.
0: 2611.
1: Do you have that?
2: Good.
1: Yeah. Patrol wagons in front of Union Station, please.
2: Proceed. Wagon.
3: Where do you have that?
2: Proceed.
4: Seriously, can you see if a car can slide there in case we need assistance?
2: I'll just go with one. Can you start that one?
5: I'm in the detail here, so I'll run over.
2: Proceed, thank you. One, you can disregard.
5: I'm with Julie 250.
2: Proceed.
5: My apologies, Julie 252.
2: Proceed, Ab.
3: Sorry, I'm not seeing the Hummer. I'm going to head over there as well.
2: Proceed.
6: Two.
2: Two bar.
6: Boulevard took both vehicles. One transported to UMass. 405.
2: Proceed.

0: Steve Bonzik on F1. Yes, sir. Steve, you got 3 or 4 ops cars coming your way. Do you need all them?
1: No, we're good. That party secured.
0: Guyport, they're all set. We just left there. There were a number of guys in the office. They're all set.
2: Chrissy, anyone not on arrival, Union Station, can back off.
3: Bob, I'm here.
2: Chrissy.
3: CIT 7, code 5.

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1: Go ahead.
0: I'm at pole number, the 15663. Someone mentioned, came up that there's a car stuck up at the top of Hamilton Street in the woods on a rock. I don't know what he meant, but I'm going to go up there by Colburn Ave, Hamilton. That's where he's saying it's happening, so I'm going to drive up there.
1: Where is he?
0: I always think about it, basketball court.
1: Ritchie. Go ahead.
2: I get that, I don't believe.
1: It's going to be 98305, 98305. Good.
3: On Chandler Street, came in for a medical along with EMS and fire. You're going to be going to the sidewalk there for a male unresponsive. Also in his 40s, barely breathing. Received.
1: And that's over Hamilton and Colburn?

0: Hey, we have it. We're on the way.
1: Let's see.
2: Do you know if the caller has any other address for this mail?
3: In negative, and she wanted to remain anonymous, so I don't have a callback number.
2: I have it. Clear out for now. Code 5.
3: We're going to see 12. I have a separate call for you.
2: Go ahead.
3: 150 Chandler Street, apartment number 1 for disorderly. We have a Spanish interpreter that was being used, a Johnson Nicasio. He's sitting. There's a male sitting on the front steps not letting anybody in, and then there's a woman with him. Basically, he was arguing with both of them, and the caller stopped answering the caller's questions. I don't know what's going on.
2: Well, we have that.
3: Where's 213?
2: 13, we got it.

0: Traffic 17, how are you? I got him to turn the vehicle off. 6 Yankee Romeo Whiskey 3-4. It's a Chevy Tahoe.
1: Chrissy, want me to talk to Tom?
0: You're going to need a help company that he's stopped.
1: Yes, sir.
0: His wheels are up in the air.

0: US. We also just got another update saying that there's a female in there going crazy trying to break windows.
1: We got it.
2: 16 ML is conscious and alert.
0: Perfect.

0: 17.
1: Good.
0: Just confirming that there's an ambulance on the way.
1: Hey, affirm there should be an ambulance in the fire department there.
0: Thank you.
2: Michaels.
0: Notified.
2: Perfect, yep, they're definitely going to be here. They need to be here.

0: going?
1: 14 Windsor Street, apartment E, as an echo. Speak with Haley. Wants to report someone stole his electric bike.
0: Here you go.
2: Can you start an EA?
1: Yeah, we'll do.
3: County Cruiser Change, I'll be in 35. Community 217, good afternoon. I'll head over to Strong Street.
1: Received, good afternoon.
4: Okay.

sub. All right, those parties are all set. We checked on them. I'm going to head over to Coburn. Nine's going to hit the stone. Receive, I have that.

0: Okay, I have a call here. 130 Post-Harbor Park for a missing juvenile. At a Home Depot, we have staff from that they have been trapped and they can't find them in the store. We have parents on scene screaming hysterically, running around trying to find a kid.
1: What?
0: 19.
1: Thank you, have it. You have a description?
0: I'm trying to gather that from the call taker.
2: A few more cars over there. Where is
0: he? 18.
2: If you know it that way.
0: Percy.
1: Did you get a chance? The description and the name.
0: Dude, I barely got half of that, but I got the gist. Name and description.
3: Six, where's the area come from? There'll be outdoor reports. I don't know what they want people.
0: Percy, can I have
4: that? Echo 23, I can head that way as well.

0: All units for our Home Depot can actually back off. The child was found in the paint section. They're going to be all set.
1: Only I have it.
0: Echo.
2: Echo 23, call 5. 18 is in traffic.
0: Proceed.
1: 18 is in traffic.
0: Proceed. Six and three, be heading back to the mustard seed?
3: Yep.
0: Thank you. Three, three, two, five.

0: keeping fair with that Mulberry Street call. I drove by it on my way to Nome, and there's nobody there. I'll be pulling up the front street in a second.
1: Receive. I have that.

0: At 20, I spoke to Mom. Chow was fine. He was playing hide and go seek.
1: He just didn't tell anybody.
2: Where's he at?
0: Cold five.
2: Where's he?
3: Got EA for a EK female.
2: Where is he at?

0: for us to change. Oh.
1: Yeah, and the operator was transported to UMass, and can you just start me a tow for a RAV4 2 Tango Romeo 772?
0: Yeah, we'll do. It'll be Dorenzo's.
1: Proceed, thank you.

0: Ken, can you get an EA, the demographics for the driver, please? And if they did, can you just put them in the comments?
1: Receive.

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1: Go ahead.
0: Sign EA up to Market 32 on Palmer Street. I have a male in cardiac arrest.
1: Yeah, we'll do.

someone on the call for you that just came in at 8 Stafford Street. We have a caller no longer in the area seeing next to the highway out front near the window. There's an injured bird. Been there for about 10 minutes and can't fly.

0: Sam, were you able to get a hold of EMS?
1: Sorry, someone was talking to me. Go again.
0: Were you able to get a hold of EMS by any chance?
1: Negative. Haven't had a chance yet, but I'll call.

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0: They're going to get it and give me a call back, and then I'll throw it in the call for you.
1: I got it. 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
1: Appreciate it. 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
1: Impressive, thank you.
2: Give any affirmative alarm. Motion detected. And press

0: Animal Control. Put ACO 3 and 4 out at 23 King Street, Apartment 2. It's following up on a report of a dog bite from over the weekend. We'll head to Stafford after.
1: Got it.

0: Ronan Memorial. It's a male going up for withdrawals. It's a Route 10's arrest from Lawrence Street.
1: I have that. Stand by.

0: Okay, Kevin.
1: Go
0: ahead. Okay. 3 Costa apartment 2.
1: Proceed.

0: but we don't know where he moved to. But if Vanessa wants to call this place tomorrow morning, they'd be able to tell her where he's living now.
1: Where is he to have that?

0: people that were.
1: I got

0: All right, man. It's just a car accident, correct? Or there's something more?
1: You hear me? Seven, go ahead. You guys gonna be tied up there for a while? Be only a few more minutes and just pull the car off the rocks.
0: Yeah, that's why I have that. Thank you. We'll start Route 7, then Route 6, then for the last release will be Route 8, Papa 260.
1: Okay. Start at Memorial.
0: Heading up shortly.
2: I got it.
1: Andy?
2: Whatever.

0: got another one for you. It's 21 Duncan Ave, apartment 7. Speak to Alexandria. Needs to report her ex stole her phone.
1: We have it. Five, what's the other number?
0: My number is 98260.
1: Chemist code 5.
0: Let's see.
1: Number 5.
0: Go ahead.
2: Can you put myself in November 4 out on the Worcester City Common neighborhood watch assignment? Let's know when we're clear. We're all set.
0: Proceed.

0: So.
1: Way, or did you get a room number? Stand by. Okay. Is the wagon on?
0: Yeah.
2: Chris, what about the ambulance?

0: second. You can go to the false. How we go five?
1: Proceed.
2: And,

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0: Call 5 from King Street, it's another reporter.

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0: You can clear out just a couple of Verizon 4-3s. I checked the area and they seem to be aware.

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0: Legal 5, good looking at your birth.
1: Where is he?

0: Sandra Endless has that vehicle. Important flying trail.
1: Received. Sam, I got a section over at 42 Vernon Street, apartment 106. CHL is on scene. They originally called for a check on a male Moises Ortega, but now they're doing statutory paperwork. I believe they faxed it over.
0: Nine.

0: Chug. Alright, that male was checked out in the cell room by paramedics and he refused. So that guard's gonna be canceled.
1: Received, I have it. CR2, copy that?
0: Yes, correct, thank you.
1: 6 and 8 as well.

Austin 10 and 9, you guys can back off. Just spoke to the mail from CHL. Ambulance already transported. Nine, you want to swing by 78 Waverly Street with 7.

0: again.
1: Russell Street, apartment number 2 for report of threats. My signature Sarah states that her son, 17-year-old male, gone outside to talk to a black male with dreadlocks. In his 40s, appears to be homeless. He's wearing a blue shirt. Not seeing that the male outside is now harassing his son, threatening him.

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1: Warmth.
0: Take a swing by 37 Fairhaven Road. Paul is advising there's two black SUVs parked up on the sidewalk there.

0: Good.
1: Right, what exact part of the hospital is this happening in?
0: They said it's Unit 23 South, if that makes sense to you.
1: Or, yeah, we have it. Staff's walking us up now, apparently, on the 6th floor.
0: Chris,

0: Gun.
1: The mayor was moved along and they were advised of their options. Go time.
2: You can call this a group.
3: 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Male face 34-year-old son is out of control. BK.
2: Hey, man. Your description.
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0: 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Neither of those SUVs are on the sidewalk or anywhere. They're being on the sidewalk, publicly parked, so let's go fast.
1: Rescue.

0: 13.
1: 30, go ahead.
0: Got a call in for a missing juvenile, 21 May Street, apartment number 1. Ms. Sarah calling in saying that she can't find her 6-year-old son, Jared. Says he had autism and that he was home with her 15-year-old daughter. They last saw him on camera at around 16:12. He's a Hispanic male with black hair wearing a white t-shirt.
2: Twelve, we have it.
0: The last thing that we got, no DOT, just laughing on camera at 16:12, says that he may have left with her 9-year-old nephew. We're trying to get more information.
2: Okay, thanks.

Hey, Carlton Street, apartment number 1. 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Possibly overdose on Xanax. She's foaming at the mouth, breathing, not responsive. Caller is there with her. Fourteen.

0: call. 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
1: I probably just panic male wearing skinny silver and gray shorts, white shirt, red sneakers. I believe that the nephew lives with the caller.

0: Bracey, just confirming the child's at home?
1: Yeah, we'll be at work all day.
0: Bracey?
2: Well, confirmed.
0: Bracey?
2: Go ahead.
0: We got another call. 810 Main Street came in outside of Beacon Pharmacy. Two people laid out, unknown breathing. One black male, one Hispanic male.

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0: that's where we're at.
1: But 75 Amherst Drive, and it's going to be door number 4. They'll have someone meet you curbside.
2: Crazy. What's your message on the way?
1: Thank you.

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You just add that under the 72 Cedar Street incident I created.

0: 16-14.
1: You're on one.
2: Thank you.
0: I have 125 May Street, MAY, for Preserve the Peace. You're going to speak with Montana Rolden. It's around the corner close to Worcester State in a blue Toyota Matrix. Served with 298 from her husband, Milo Sullen. Needs to get her meds and clothes for her kid.
2: Yeah, we can hear it.

0: Yeah, I'm working the pole location. Unknown student status. I'm pocket. He's towing. Somewhere between Mayley and Early Towing. They're on the same side of the Early side. I don't know if we got a call for that yet.
1: Or received not yet.
2: 14.
1: Received.
3: 13, we're drawn by right now.
1: Alright,
3: we did that. Just let it drown.
1: Received.

0: Oscar 1. Drift 22 Christine Street. Speak to male Awoong Kang. Some of it was vandalized in his yard. Five, go. Five, go ahead.
1: Team discharged. Can we get an ambulance? Call a few masks for trouble eating. We'll meet them up. Send them to them.
0: You gonna meet him out front in the main entrance?
1: Going on to major check.
0: Alright, at the ER. Sorry, you're breaking up there.

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1: Right.
0: Can you please punch up numbers for Front Street, next to City Hall, whatever that address is there, the bus terminal there. For the name,
1: I'm going to see.

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1: Hey, wagon.
0: Yeah, we better call it a dog.

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1: Rissy?
2: Over 5, step back. Wagon.
0: Run. Page 101.

0: November 4, wake up for Clark.
1: Oh, man.
2: November 4, go again. We're just switching over.
0: Yeah. We're all 7 cars. Can I send the I number, please?
2: Received. The I number is 98354. 98354. Oscar 1 and 2, you can back off. The November units are all set on Main Street.
3: One, I'm out of here.
2: Receive.
3: See, you can put us on arrival as well.

0: Nice. You and Tony come back off.
1: Receive the request.
2: Bye.
3: Number 4, we have the wagon coming, correct? Affirmative.
4: NEA.
0: I suppose I should be on the way.
4: Thank you.

0: 7. I got nothing holding, right?
1: 7. We just have a check for, assist other PD, but that's it.
0: Alright, I should be out of here in a few minutes. Take care of that after.
1: Received.

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1: Hi.
0: Mel's going to St. V's. On no medical. 13, we'll head over to Main Street.
1: Right.

0: 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It says Worcester State. Does she all the way up on Chandler Street, or does she mean Clark?
1: Proceed.

0: 14, she's in the KFC parking lot.
1: I got it, thank you. Pardon me, I'm going to head back to the
2: Street. Appreciate it.

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1: Okay.
0: You can put me out on that call on Shepherd Street.
1: Right. Funny. 287 Grove Street for a 911 hang up. Happened within 19 meters. We'll keep hanging up or sign the call, write the voicemail. And then hello. My department's back in off-face to G, unknown DOB of 56 Cohasset Street.
0: North.
1: 18 to

0: 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Roger.
1: Ready.
2: Put me out with the DMV in St. Cambridge. Yeah, it's...
1: Receive, you all set?

0: Good. Can you let the ambulance know she doesn't want any lights?
1: Yeah.

0: Here, if you have more clothes on.
1: Number four.
2: What?
1: Earlier I called up with the disorderly on Front Street. My name is Nathan Russell, put into the car. Could you tell me what time I called up with them, please?
2: Receive, stand by.

0: We just switched over. I don't see it on Main Street. It's sorted on Main Street.
1: Okay, that's the current call I'm on. You can disregard that. Wagon is at the other clear.
2: Downtown 4, can I have a cab of your choice to the front?
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1: Good.
0: 25 Queen Street for 911 hang up. 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
1: Resume.
2: Anywhere in the

0: Sector 3. One prospect tree for an A and B. Mapping within the 13 meters, a female on the line said, just get there, because a male beat her up. She was very uncooperative on the phone and refused to give any other information, not even her name. She should be upset. She had a dark female, black pants, blue shirt. And there's nothing to mess with. There you go. Two to assist.
1: Two to the other.
2: Just one problem.
0: All right,
2: we're hanging up.

0: over here. Do we have an update on the caller? From the caller, but we did have EMS staging.
1: Alright, we're here. Found the parking lot, so far no one's flagging the town,
2: received.

0: for.
1: You can hear it a little bit. No, for now.
2: Should I tell you, Mr. Beck?
1: No, not really. Often we ask neighbors who are outside.

0: 1. Neighbor dispute. The suspects were 12 and 13 years old. They had them retrieved at 9 and they put it back. Police for 5.
1: Car is a white female wearing blue jeans, black and red hoodie, and a gray backpack. Exposure to the clip, pulling her pants up.
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0: second.
1: And she, Ernest's other, and Jeremiah's in Robert's face at Bill River PB, asked them to call us because one of their clients, Tevin Haywood from 2594, just took off and is on an ankle monitor.
0: Urgent.

0: Okay.
1: Well, it's out of jail. Unless they're going to report probation, send over a warrant, there's no one triggering it.
0: Where is he?

0: 16.
1: 6.
0: G apartment 2 with EMS and fire for a 41-year-old female, Lido, in her apartment.
1: Wait. We have

0: 16, just be advised that the husband found her unresponsive in a pool of blood.
1: Oscar 9. Can you check the area of 344 Greenwood Street for a disorderly? Caller's reporting a male is walking up the cars as people leave the stores here. Unsure what he's asking for, but the caller said she shutters her window on him. I would like him advised. He's in his late 50s, white male, gray sweatpants, with yellow stripe, dark shirt.
2: Hey.
1: Go ahead, 8.
2: Put me next to the Burger King in Madison. Mass Search 5, Romeo, November, Zulu 5-3. Function.
1: Proceed. Oscar 10.
3: 10.
1: Can you assist 9 on Greenwood Street?
3: Yeah.
2: Nine, there's only one caller for the ambulance.

0: Over 15.
1: Good.
0: I'm going to be out with a recovered stolen motorcycle stolen out of Clinton a couple days ago. If I could get a tow to 378 Grafton Street, please. Preferably a flatbed. I'll make contact with Clinton. I was just speaking to him a little while ago.
1: Receive all the tow now. What
2: is the November unit off that on Grafton Street?
1: November 15th.

0: but
1: sorry, you can put me out here. Hey Pete, what number Arthur are you at?
0: Captain.

0: 17.
1: Okay, it's going to be a 603. EMS.

0: 17.
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0: Confirmed 1946. Can you just let the sergeant know?
1: What's that official on?
0: Airport, go ahead.
1: So I just wanted to let you know that there was a confirmed 603 at 100 Elm Street.
0: Okay, I'm going to shout my way over there.

0: but...
1: Just checking in. Are you still on Waverly Street?
0: Haven't I cleared that before, Coral? Yes, I'm sorry. She just covered.
1: Really, thank you.
0: Hey. Okay.

0: Oscar 5. 23 Front Street for an A&B at the 110 Grill, Francesca. Says a male in a blue Honda Master Red 6 Whiskey Mike Golf 99. Just spit in her face and won't leave her alone because he thinks she tried to hit his car. She won't go inside to separate herself, and he is still out there with her. Caller was hysterical.
1: Four,
0: two, six.
1: Four, we have that.

0: 14. I'll give you a name and DOB. Can you see if Lester has a phone number on file?
1: Right.
0: Last name Rudder, Romeo Uniform Tango Tango Echo Romeo. First name Caitlin, Kilo Alpha India Tango Lima Yankee November 62003.
1: Where is he?

0: In the area of 60 Valley View Lane, white multifamily home across the street from this address. Caller states is a male and a female physically fighting. Unknown descriptions. 7 News says.
1: Got it.
2: No, you can clear the photos for you. I'll have that as well.
0: Proceed.
2: So I can have that one.
0: Proceed.

0: When we got the call, she was outside, and we got an update that the male is not on scene anymore.
1: Proceed. Was there any description for her vehicle?
0: The description of the male's vehicle is a blue Honda, Mass Reg 6, Whiskey, Mike, Golf 99.
1: Proceed.